Pigeon 9, Medic 1322, Party 2 Delta for bleeding at Hawthorne Gardens, 2828 Southeast Taylor Street, second floor near the elevator. Pigeon 9, Medic 1322, Party 2 Delta for bleeding, Hawthorne Gardens, 2828 Southeast Taylor Street, will be on the second floor near the elevator. 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

0: It's in 30 minutes. 3:30, Purdy 2 Charlie for a seizure at 1137 Northeast 136th Avenue. Engine 30 and Medic 3:30, Purdy 2 Charlie for a seizure, 1137 Northeast 136th Avenue, Ops 1 1709.
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0: 916, Party 4, Charlie, sick person, Sierra Terrace Apartments, 10231, with East Tillamook Street, Unit 105, respond on office 1. Medic 316, Priority 4, Charlie, sick person, Sierra Terrace Apartments, 10231, Northeast Tillamook Street, Apartment 105, respond on office 1 at 1712.
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Engine 4 for another Charlie level smoke detector alarm at the Sky 3 Apartments, 1221 Southwest 11 Avenue, spawn on Ops 1. Engine 4 going back for another Charlie level smoke detector alarm at the Sky 3 Apartments, 1221 Southwest 11 Avenue, spawn on Ops 1 at 1716.

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1: PSR 5, can we have a VLS unit code 1?
2: PSR 5, copy. Priority 4 Charlie Sick Person, Fountain Police Apartments, 929 South of Seaman Street, Apartment 206, responding also at 1718. Truck 4, Ops 1. Holiday Street, responding also, and stand by for additional top out.

Fire dispatch calling box 7103 and Echo Level Structure Fire, single family residence, 23 Southeast 205 Place. Callers reporting fire alarms going off, smoke coming out of the windows and chimney. This is going to be on Ops 5, 1719.

0: Engine 11, Meta 3, 34 for Fire D2 Delta Injury, Southeast Lavelle Street, and I-205, be under the overpass, spawn on Oxflin. Engine 11, Meta 3, 34, Fire D2 Delta Injury, Southeast Lavelle Street, and I-205 will be under the overpass, spawn on Oxflin at 17:19.
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2: Command copies. 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
0: Affirmative, the echo level fire is on Ops 5.
5: Ops 5, Rescue 7-2.
0: Rescue 7-2, go ahead, Ops 5.
5: Yeah, this is Box, please.
0: Copy, guys, you want it?

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0: The fire, please.
1: Modera Woodstock Apartments, 4850 Southeast Woodstock. Truck 25, elevator rescue with two people inside, 4850 Southeast Woodstock. Ops 1, 1721. Air.
2: Thank you.
0: Firm, thank you. Sorry about that.
1: 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Angela, when you come in service.
3: 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Thank you. And 1721.

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0: 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We have light smoke showing what appears from the backyard. 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
1: 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Looks like them from the backyard, investigating.
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2: 2-3 Southeast 205, place all units clearing. Ops 5 is cleared, 1746. Information Gresham put in a recall of the structure fire at 23 Southeast 205th place. They're all returning to service at 1726.

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0: Rescue 11, medic 342, Purdy 2, Bravo for bleeding. 6721 Southeast 71 Avenue, Ops 1 at 1730. Engine 24 on the air. Odor investigation at 525 North Jarrett Street. They're smelling gas around the house. Northwest Naturals en route. Engine 24, natural gas, odor investigation at 525 North Jarrett. Ops 1 at 1731.
1: Medic 338
0: on scene, 1731.

0: Command, ASAP re-entry, we exited the building. We're going to talk with the VM, try to figure out how to get the sensor off. It's still leaking with PPM of just 1.4 million.
1: Command copies, you exit the building, but we still have active leak.

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1: Truck 25, go ahead.
0: Yeah, I'm in the elevator closet on floor 5. I could try a reset, or do we want to just wait?
1: Just stand by there. We just opened the hoistway door, and looks like we're going to just have to go up to floor 2. Just stand by there.
0: Copy, stand by.

0: Humanity, we are going to re-enter the sector after talking to the Imperial plan.
1: Entry from command. I copy that. I see you make an entry now.

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0: Quad 1 for an elevator rescue at Bud Clark Commons, 655 Northwest Toy Street, 5th floor. Somebody inside of it. Squad 1, elevator rescue, Bud Clark, 655 Northwest Toy on the 5th floor. Ops 1, 1740.
1: 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You've exited the building.
0: .32 Bravo Fall at Holgate House, 4601 Southeast Cesar Chavez, number 515. Engine 25, medic 1325. .32 Bravo Fall at Holgate House, 4601 Southeast Cesar Chavez, number 515. Ops 1, 1749.

For Truck 71 on the air, commercial fire alarm at Explosive Center, 1217 Northeast Burnside Road. Truck 71 for a general fire alarm, 1217 Northeast Burnside Road. Ops 1 at 1753.

0: 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It's going to be on Ops 3 at 1755. With smoke from the window and the alarms going off. 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
0: 1317, priority 1 Echo Overdose at Northwest 13th and Everett. Engine 4, medic 1317, priority 1 Echo Overdose at Northwest 13th and Everett. 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
0: I want to come nose to nose for us. If you approach from not, we'll come in from ground. We have a hydrant right behind us.
2: 13 copies, that's the plan.
3: I'm not seeing one. It's just saying that it's for the business exclusive center.
0: Dispatch, obviously, recall the hazmat incident 2575 Northwest Graham Circle. Hazmat 3, engine 76, engine 74 working, and going back to Ops 1. Ops 4 is clear at 1758.
3: Hey, going on a Priority 6 Alpha cat bite. Two people, 21 Southeast 136th Avenue. Medic 320, Priority 6 Alpha for a cat bite. To two people at 21 Southeast 136th Avenue. Ops 1 at 1759.

0: Age of 13 Zero, I've got a, looks like a two-story wood frame triplex. I've got people standing outside. I got nothing showing. Age of 13B and Truck 13 will be in for investigation, and we do have a water supply. Age of 13 will have Rodney come in.
1: 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People outside, nothing showing. Rodney Command, and we do have water supply, 1759.
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1: 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We're going to put a recall in on the incident. We'll keep Station 13 working. All those can clear. You can have Ops 3 back.
2: 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Echo level structure fire 2729 Northeast Rodney. 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
0: 1-8, police request code 1 to Southeast 7th and Hawthorne, Ops 1 1801.

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3: If you have any of those other companies up there that just got cleared from that box, we're going to continue that way, but if you have another closer company, maybe grab them.
0: Engine 21, I copy. Engine 3, are you able to take the...

0: 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Truck 1's closed. We'll take that for you.
1: Thank you.
2: 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Recall the structure fire incident, 2729 Northeast Rodney, Keeping Station 13, all there's clearing, 1803.

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Engine 22, Medic 1323, Priority 2, Bravo. Traffic accident, North President and Tyler. Engine 22, Medic 1323, with police on a Priority 2, Bravo. Traffic accident, North President and Tyler, Ops 1805.

0: Truck One's arrived. Unit 5 story Woodland apartment complex with residential above, retail. Nothing shown will be investigated.
1: Truck One arrived 5 story Woodland apartment complex, retail above, or residential above. Nothing shown investigating. It's 1806.

Minix 355, Priority 4 Alpha, sick patient at 4149 Southeast Tongue and 3rd Avenue. Minix 355, Priority 4 Alpha, sick patient at 4149 Southeast 103 Avenue, Ops 1807.

For engine 23, medic 1319, police are on scene of a traffic accident requesting code 3 medical, southeast 26 and Roan. Engine 23, medic 1319, police are on scene of a traffic accident requesting code 3, southeast 26 and Roan, ops 1808.

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Medic 1323 requested back to the accident at North Resident and Tyler. Ops 1817.

Engine 9, truck 25, going on a chimney fire, possibly. Southeast Belmont and Peacock Lane to White House. North side of Belmont. Heavy smoke from the chimney. Engine 9, truck 25, possible chimney fire at Southeast Belmont and Peacock Lane. Off Swan 1822.

Medic 320 on a police request. Code 1 transport, 1217 Northeast 122 Avenue, number 210. Medic 320, police request, code 1, Highlander Apartments, 1217 Northeast 122 Avenue, number 210. Ops 1-1824.

0: Fire dispatch, report of a Delta level structure fire at 2211 Northwest Front Avenue. Report of fire on the building. For engine 6, engine 3, truck 3C1, it will be put on ops 3. In dispatch with a Delta level structure fire, commercial building at 2211 Northwest Front. Report of fire on the building. Engine 6, engine 3, truck 3C1, switch to ops 3 at 1825.
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6: And this will be a repeat of the Delta level structure fire, commercial building at 2211 Northwest Front Avenue. Multiple callers reporting a transient intentionally lit a basement easement area on fire. Multiple callers are saying that the fire is extinguished and mostly smoking now. The suspect is last seen southbound, tan, white male or Hispanic male, 30s, heavy set with t-shirt and shorts, carrying a flower pot and an orange water bottle. Police are responding as well. This will be for engine 6, engine 3, truck 3, and C1 on off 3.
7: 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Thank you.

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0: Alarm would not reset. No hazards found. System put on fire watch with an RP. Truck one clearing.
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0: And for all companies responding, we have another caller saying that there is still billowing smoke from the basement level facing Front Avenue. Bystanders are trying to extinguish it with extinguishers.
1: C1 copies.

0: Engine 6 has arrived. I'm on the back side of the building, but this is a two-story wood frame with metal clad building. We got a little exterior fire, or excuse me, just smoke showing from the exterior of the building. My B-team's putting water on it right now. Engine 6 is going to be front command.
1: Engine 6 on scene, two-story wood frame, metal-clad building, light smoke from the exterior, putting water on it. Engine 6 has command.
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0: 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We're ready.
1: Truck 3 from command. I want you to go to the alpha side of this building on the other side and prepare to maybe make entry. I'm getting report from my B team now, but I want to make sure we don't have anything going on the interior side and we may need to investigate from there.
2: Northeast San Rafael in number 23. Police are nearby. Ops 1-18-3.
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1: Copy, engine 3. 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If we do need a water supply, I'll have you determine if you lay into the front or towards me on the Charlie side.
4: And C1's arrived. We do have a three-story metal-clad warehouse. C1 is parked on the alpha side. We have nothing showing at this point. C1 will have command.
5: 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Thank you. 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
2: 1830.
4: Command, go ahead.
1: Yeah, my B team's reporting. We will need the truck to make entry and go towards the basement. I don't have a pre-fire on this, but it sounds like there's kind of a ventilation shaft that goes down and they might still have some smoldering. So if they can make entry and see if there's something in the basement there that they can get access to.
4: All right, command copies. Truck 3 from command. I'm going to give you investigation. Let me force entry if need be on the alpha side. Make your way to the basement.
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4: And engine 6 from command.
1: Let's go.
4: If we do have a fire issue in the basement, we're going to have you stretch off engine 6. It'll be the pumping engine, and you'll stretch based off truck 3's recommendation.
1: Engine 6 copies, and Chief, we will not have access to make interior from here. We'll have to have engine 3 loop around to you on the alpha side.
4: And copies. Engine 3 from command, if you want to bump up to the entrance of this parking lot on the alpha side, I'm going to have you positioned. You'll be our pumping engine for fire attack, and you'll take that fire attack assignment once we get an update from truck 3.
3: Engine 3 copies. Stage on the alpha side for fire attack if needed.
1: And command from engine 6, just to update you, we're really only getting steam when we're spraying down into the shaft here. So I'm not seeing any smoke indicating real building involvement at this time.
4: Command copies.
6: Command from truck 3. We're getting some light smoke from the alpha side that we can see through the window. This roll-up door is locked. We're going to have to force it or break a window to get inside of it.
4: All right, command copies. And just confirm, you're seeing smoke from the roll-up door on the alpha side.
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1: This is Engine 6. Do you have traffic for me?
0: Yeah, Engine 6 from command. You're going to be water supply. If this turns into anything, I'll have you weigh in from that hydrant directly across front.
1: Copy. And do you want me supplying Engine 3 to the Alpha side?
0: That's affirmative. You'll be supplying Engine 3. 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
1: Copy. Be advised, though, we're still hitting this exterior and digging into it with our booster line. So we would have to pull the booster, shut down front to lay in. If we have another engine, they might be a better plan.
0: Command copies.
2: Command Engine 3, report from Truck 3 is the booster may be able to handle. They found some small smoldering debris inside.
0: Command copies. And is that debris located on the first floor or the basement?
3: Command from Truck 3, that is on the first floor. We're making access to the basement right now. Looks like we have more smoke in the basement.
0: Command copies.
3: Saw in here. We're going to open this floor up a little bit. We're not finding a way into the basement at this time.
0: Command copies. Engine 3, fire attack from command.
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6: 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Ops 6 is now clear and dispatch is no longer monitoring. It's 1837. Again on Ops 3, 1837.
0: Yeah, let's go ahead and pull that bulk load. I'd like to stay ahead of this just in case it turns into anything.
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6: Wait, Priority 2, Delta semi-conscious patient at 309, Southeast 148. Alpha 1, 1838.
1: Sprinkler connection here on the Charlie side that we can pump into if we need be, but right now we're just playing from the exterior and still seeing improving conditions.
0: Command copies.
7: Command, this is Medic 1341. Is there any particular area you want us to stay jump up?
8: Command from dispatch.
0: Yeah, Medic 1341 from command. It was the investigator that asked for you. I-376 from command. Do you have a location for the medic?
8: Yes,

0: Command from dispatch.
1: Command, go ahead.
0: The location for the medic is 1740 Northwest Riverscape Street and 10-minute timer.
1: Command copies. Medic 1341, did you copy that address?
2: Negative, you're very quiet on our end.
1: 1740 Northwest Riverscape.
2: Copy that, we'll head that way.
3: Command fire attack.
1: Command, go ahead.
3: We've found access to the basement. We'll be taking a dry line down.
1: Command copies.
4: One's arriving.
1: Truck one, I'll have you pull into this parking lot, which will be on the Delta side.
4: Copies.
1: Squad one from command.
4: Squad one, go ahead, we're arrived.
1: I'm going to have you investigate on the second and third floor, just ensure we don't have anything going on up there.
4: Squad 1 copies, investigate second, third floor for activity. Is best access here from your position?
1: That's correct. I'm parked facing the Alpha side. Front is going to be the Charlie, so all entrance will be on the Alpha side over here.
5: And there's some truck 3 in the basement. We have sprinkler activation. At this time, it appears the fire is out. This is mostly just going to be a ventilation problem right now.
1: Command copies.
0: Command from dispatch.
1: Command, go ahead.
0: There's an RP on the way, ETA 10 minutes in a white Ford van.
1: All right, command copies.
5: And command from truck 3, we have a hose line to the basement. If we can get the water shut off.
1: Command copies, and truck 3 from command, just confirming you found the seat of the fire and have water on it before you shut the water down to the sprinklers.
5: We are in the location where the seat of the fire was. We have no active fire at this time. We have a hose line down here with us.
1: All right, command copies. Truck 1 from command.
6: Off the Delta corner.
1: 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I'm going to have you shut down the sprinkler system.
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1: Medic 1341, I'll have you make contact with the investigator.
2: Copy that. Medic 1341 is about here. What's your current location?

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1: One go.
2: You confirm if you heard command that the parking lot where he's positioned at is where they were trying to get truck one into. There is room if you guys want to reposition.
1: Truck one copies that. We're over here on the Alpha Delta corner. We're not in the parking lot, but I feel good about our position. Unless the chief has a different idea for us.
2: One copy.
3: Command from truck three. We got no active fire in the basement, no active fire on the first floor. Just spoke with squad one. We're going to try to open up a window or a door on the Alpha side and start ventilating the warehouse portion of the Delta side.
4: All right, command copies. Truck three, I'm going to change your assignment to ventilation. Squad one, I still want you to search the second and third floor. Make sure we don't have anything going on up there.
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7: 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I've got access here with an RP at the front door for 2 and 3.
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0: 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You can go ahead and clear.
1: C2, copy.
0: In all companies with an update from command, we still have nothing showing from the exterior. Report of knockdown in the basement. We're just going to ensure we do a full search of the building and address the ventilation needs before we recall this. Command from truck one. Command, go ahead.
2: Yeah, I'm just going to do a lap on this side over here from Delta around. It does look like smoke's dissipating here on the Alpha.
3: Command, I-376.
0: Command copies.
3: Yeah, can you make sure they preserve that area? And yeah, if you can get a contact for the building, that'd be great.
0: Engine 3, truck 3. Did you copy that request from I-376? Let's preserve area of origin. Copy. 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
4: Command squad 1, second floor. I have the RP with me. And just a heads up for the layout, the basement is one full continuous basement throughout the structure.
0: All right, command copies.
5: Command from squad 1AO at the sprinkler control.
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0: 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We'll go ahead and shut that down.
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6: 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They're going to follow you in.
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8: Anyone copy?
5: 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Second floor clear, going up to the third floor.
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1: Come in, go ahead.
0: Truck line has the sprinkler system truck line, and we're getting good now. Only the version is remaining off limit for further overhaul.
1: All right, command copies.
2: Command, squad 1, second floor.
1: Command, go ahead.
2: Second, third floor, all clear. No tenants, no smoke.
1: Command copies. Floor 2 and 3, clear. Truck 3 from command.
2: Truck 3.
1: Yeah, what are your thoughts on a recall?
2: Yeah, that's affirmative. I concur with the recall. You can probably leave station 3 and engine 6.
1: Command copies. And engine 3 from command, you agree with that recall?
0: Engine 3 concurs.
1: All right, dispatch and all companies, we'll go ahead and put a recall in on this incident. 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
3: 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Staying on ops 3 without dispatch. It's 1850.
2: Command Squad 1, I have the RP with me. 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

Engine 26, Medic 344, priority 2, Delta Chastain, 7423 North McKenna Avenue, responding Ops 1. Engine 26, Medic 344, priority 2, Delta Chastain, 7423 North McKenna Avenue, responding Ops 1 at 1858.

Bravo 405, priority 6, Alpha 6 person, 4928 Southeast 38th Avenue, respond on Ops 1. Bravo 405, priority 6, Alpha 6 person, 4928 Southeast 38th Avenue, respond on Ops 1 to 1900.

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Medic 321, Priority 4 Alpha injury outside of the Amazon warehouse, 515 North Chenier Road, Exponent Ops 1. Medic 321, Priority 4 Alpha injury outside of the Amazon warehouse, 515 North Chenier Road, Exponent Ops 1 at 1910.

Engine 23 for a Charlie level commercial fire alarm indicating smoke detector. 3820 Southeast Milwaukee Avenue, Sonoma 1. Engine 23, Charlie level commercial fire alarm indicating a smoke detector activation. 3820 Southeast Milwaukee Avenue, Sonoma 1 at 1911.

128 Medic 1333, priority 2 Delta allergic reaction, 2812 Northeast 68 Avenue, respond ops 1. Engine 28, Medic 1333, priority 2 Delta allergic reaction, 2812 Northeast 68 Avenue. Patient is going to be a 5-year-old. Spawn off 1 at 1912.

And in 73, Medic 1327, priority 2, Delta breathing problem, 2151 Southwest 30 Drive, Solenox 1. Engine 73, Medic 1327, priority 2, Delta breathing problem, 2151 Southwest 30 Drive, Solenox 1 and 1913.

Truck 8, Medic 344, priority 2 Delta breathing problem, 7517 North Curtis Avenue, Spawn Ops 1. Truck 8, Medic 344, priority 2 Delta breathing problem, 7517 North Curtis Avenue, Spawn Ops 1 at 1914.

0: 23 has arrived. One story under construct building, nothing showing. We'll be investigating.
1: As far as they copy, one story ordinary construction building, nothing shown, investigating 9015.
2: Basement level apartment of an Airbnb 4065 North Mississippi Avenue, spawning on fun. 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Basement level apartment of an Airbnb at 4065 North Mississippi Avenue, spawning on fun at 1816.

Engine 14 for an alpha level lift assist, 2726 Northeast 18th Avenue, Respondent Ops 1. Engine 14 for an alpha level lift assist, 2726 Northeast 18th Avenue, Respondent Ops 1 in 1917.

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0: Medic 347, police on scene requesting you code 1 to stage. Grace Peck Terrace Apartments, 1839 Northeast 14 Avenue, unit 215, respond on S1. Medic 347, police on scene requesting you code 1 to stage. The Grace Peck Apartments, 2839 Northeast 14 Avenue, respond on S1 at 1920.
1: Medic 347, S1.
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1: Copy for BLS at 1927. Bravo 404, being requested a medic 347 on scene. Grace Peck Terrace Apartments 1839, Northeast 14 Avenue, Apartment 215, Spawn on X1. Bravo 404, being requested a medic 347 on scene at the Grace Peck Terrace Apartments 1839, Northeast 14 Avenue, Unit 215, Spawn on X1 at 1928.

Truck 7, Medic 342, Priority 2, Charlie Breathing Problem, Marquis Caramel Park, 1475, Southeast 100 Avenue, Unit 304, Spawn and Ops 1. Truck 7, Medic 342, A, Priority 2, Charlie Breathing Problem, Marquis Caramel Park, 1475, Southeast 100 Avenue, Unit 304, Spawn and Ops 1, 1929.

Engine 7, medic 340, priority 2 Delta breathing problem. 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

Medic 326 for 84 Alpha Sick Persons, Pellhurst Baptist Church, 335 Speech 112 Avenue, Spelman, Oxland. 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

Engine 71, medic 1339, priority 2 Charlie Stroke, 1754 Northeast Beach Place, responding Ops 1. Engine 71, medic 1339, priority 2 Charlie Stroke, 1754 Northeast Beach Place, responding Ops 1 and 1941.

Then at 3:30, priority 6, also transfer from new V1225 Northeast 2 Avenue, respondent ops 1. Medic 330, priority 6, also transfer from Unit V1225 Northeast 2 Avenue, respondent ops 1 in 1942.

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Medic 1343, priority for Bravo overdose. Northwest 14 Avenue, Northwest Coot Street, spotting Ops 1. Medic 1343, priority 4, Bravo overdose. Northwest 13 Avenue, Northwest Coot Street, spotting Ops 1 in 1948.

Engine 29, Medic 1356, priority 2 Delta breathing problem, 13416 Happy Charles Street, phone on ops 1. Engine 29, Medic 1356, priority 2 Delta breathing problem, 13416 Happy Charles Street, phone on ops 1 in 1951.

Engine 2, medic 1329, priority 2 Delta unconscious person. Be in front of 11626 Northeast CNG Boulevard. Spot on all swings. If I have additional top out. Engine 7 over the air, medic 1333, a priority 2 Charlie breathing problem. Marquee Caramel Park, 1475 Southeast 100 Avenue, unit 209. Spot on all swings. Engine 7 over the air, medic 1333. A priority 2 Charlie breathing problem, Marquee Caramel Park, 1475 Southeast 100 Avenue, Unit 209, respond on Ops 1 and 1952.

Truck 8, Medic 338, responding to police on the priority 2 Delta traffic accident. And we have vehicle versus bike, vehicle no longer here. North Omaha Avenue, North Lombard Street, following this one, stand by for additional top out.

Truck 7, Medic 328, priority 1 echo, arrest. ASC, care facility, 12032, Southeast Holgate Boulevard, respondent on 1. Truck 7, Medic 328, priority 1 echo, cardiac respiratory arrest. Outside of a care facility, 12032, Southeast Holgate Boulevard, patient is going to be in a Zoom Med transport van, respondent on 1, 1954.

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1: 338, go ahead.
2: This is not a traffic accident. 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I don't know where the suspect went to.
1: Copy. You do have police en route.

Truck 1, Medic 321, priority P Bravo Fall, outside the River District Navigation Center, 1111 Northwest Needle Parkway, spot on Ops 1. Truck 1, Medic 321, priority P Bravo Fall, River District Navigation Center, 1111 Northwest Needle Parkway, station will be outside in front of this location under the bridge, spot on Ops 1 at 1958.

Medic 348 AP, priority 4 Charlie transfer from Gresham Rehab and Specialty Care, 405 Northeast 5th Street, Unit 205 8 Alpha, respondent 1. 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

0: 321 from truck one. I think this is a train is blocking here.
1: Two one, we copy. Thank you, truck one.
2: Avenue, Spawn Ops 1, Squad 1, at 345, priority 2 Charlie Overdose, Union Gospel Mission, 3 Northwest 3 Avenue, Spawn Ops 1, at 21.

0: Dispatch, Squad 1.
1: Squad 1, go ahead. Squad 1, go ahead.
0: Police on scene for this.
1: Negative. The police call is holding. It looks like AMR just went in. The patient says that they're willing to go with medical, and the caller says that the person is calm.
0: Squad 1, copy. Thanks.
1: Come here, 4.
2: I'm from 345. You just canceled fire.
1: Squad 1, you can clear.
0: Copy.
1: 204.
3: 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Truck 3, Medic 1325, Priority 2, Charlie Stroke, Metropolitan Condos, 1001 Rufus Lovejoy Street, Unit 411, Spawn and Ops 1 at 2005.

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0: 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There's a police call. You can cancel that too.
1: 345, copy. Thank you. Truck one for medic 321. Why don't you cancel for now? We'll call you back if we need you.
2: 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Did he walk away?

Bravo 409, I priority 6 Alpha, sick person, Holgate House Apartments, 4601 Southeast Caesar, East Travis Boulevard, Unit 506, respond on Ops 1. Bravo 409, priority 6 Alpha, sick person, Holgate House Apartments, 4601 Southeast Caesar, East Travis Boulevard, Unit 506, respond on Ops 1 at 2007.

Engine 31, Medic 1354, priority 2, trolley overdose, the 611 apartments, 601, Northeast 162 Avenue, Unit 53, Tunnel Knots 1. Engine 31, Medic 1354, a priority 2, trolley overdose, the 601 apartments, 601, Northeast 162 Avenue, Unit 53, Tunnel Knots 1, and 29.

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2: Truck 3.
1: And medic 1325. We have a callback from the complainant who is requesting that y'all cancel. I don't have a reason why, though.
2: Okay, dispatch from truck 3. I'm sorry, you said we're going to cancel on this call?
1: The caller is requesting that y'all cancel.
2: Okay, truck 3, copy that. Thank you. We'll be in service.
1: 1325, did you also copy that traffic?

0: 1325,
1: go ahead. Yeah, just confirming we're clear off this call.
0: The caller requested you to cancel.
1: Copy that, thank you.

0: 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Engine 22, medic 1332, priority 2 Delta Chesapeake, North Crawford Street, between North Burlington Avenue and North Richmond Avenue, respond on Ops 1 at 2017.
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1: 2018.

Truck 3, medic 1325, priority 2, Bravo Fall, Northwest 19 Avenue, Northwest White Street, spawn on ops 1. Truck 3, medic 1325, priority 2, Bravo Fall, Northwest 19 Avenue, Northwest White Street, spawn on ops 1 out of 2021.

Engine 71, medic 336, priority 2, Charlie Stroke, 1463, Southwest 5, placed, Sonos 1. Engine 71, medic 336, priority 2, Charlie Stroke, 1463, Southwest 5, placed, Sonos 1 at 2021.

Truck 8, Medic 1341, Priority 2, Delta Bleeding Problem, 6926 North Denver Avenue, responding Ops 1. Truck 8, Medic 1341, Priority 2, Delta Bleeding Problem, 6926 North Denver Avenue, responding Ops 1 at 2027.

Engine 75, medic 1339, priority 2, Delta heart problem, 201 Southeast 17th Street, 7 knots 1. Engine 75, medic 1339, priority 2, Delta heart problem, 201 Southeast 17th Street, 7 knots 1 at 2028.

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Truck 1 at 1323, priority 2, Bravo Fall, 320 Southwest Oak Street, spawning on 1. Truck 1 at 1323, priority 2, Bravo Fall, 320 Southwest Oak Street, spawning on 1 at 2033.

Engine 3, Medic 1325, a priority 2, trolley seizure, Vietnamese room shelter, 1015, Northwest 17 Avenue, Spawn on Swan. Engine 3, Medic 1325, priority 2, trolley seizure, Bethany's Room Shelter, 1015 West 17 Avenue, Spawn and Ops 1 at 2036.

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Engine 29, Medic 328, responding to police on a priority 2 Bravo assault. The west side of the Yates Park, 13801 Southeast Holby Boulevard, responding on 1. Engine 29, Medic 328, responding to police on a priority 2 Bravo assault. West side of Yates Park, 13801 Southeast Holby Boulevard, responding on 1 at 2039.

Truck 8 over the air, medic 350, priority 2, Delta breathing problem, 5621 North Atlantic Avenue, respond on ops 1. Truck 8 over the air, medic 350, priority 2, Delta breathing problem, 5621 North Atlantic Avenue, respond on ops 1 at 2041.

Engine 75 over the air, medic 335, up priority 2 Delta breathing problem, 697 Southeast 10 Street, spawn on Alpha 1. Engine 75 over the air, medic 335, priority 2 Delta breathing problem, 697 Southeast 10 Street, spawn on Alpha 1 at 2042.

0: 29th Raj. We've got a single female on the ground. Pedestrians with her.
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Engine 14, Medic 334, Priority 2, Delta Chespain, Northeast Jarrett Street, Northeast 42 Avenue, Spawn Ops 1. Engine 14, Medic 334, Priority 2, Delta Chespain, Northeast Jarrett Street, Northeast 42 Avenue, Spawn Ops 1 to 2045.

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2: One and that's one. Engine 4 for Charlie level, monitored commercial fire alarm, Regency Apartments 1410, Southwest Broadway, one and that's one at 2046.

0: Correct 71 for an alpha level lift assist, 21414 Southeast Hammond Street, Spun on Ops 1. Correct 71 for an alpha level lift assist, 21414 Southeast Hammond Street, Spun on Ops 1 at 2047.
1: Alpha, Medicare 28. The people that assaulted the patient from the apartment are now out and very agitated, yelling, "Please come in."
2: Medicare 28. I copy that they're out and agitated. The police call is holding. I can update that for them.
1: I love that. Thank you.

Truck 13 for an alpha level outside a legal fire, northwest corner of North Broadway and North Vancouver Avenue is 1 and 1. Truck 13 for an alpha level outside a legal fire, northwest corner of North Broadway and North Vancouver Avenue is 1 and 1 at 2049.

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0: Engine 21, medic 324, priority 2, Delta, pregnancy. Alder 9 apartment, 715, Southeast 9 Street, unit 602, spot on ounce 1. Engine 21, medic 324, priority 2, Delta, pregnancy. Alder 9 apartment, 715, Southeast 9 Avenue, unit 602, spot on ounce 1 at 23.
1: From southbound I-5 to Broadway.
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0: Priority 4 Charlie Overdose, Studio 6 Motel, 4911, Northeast 82 Avenue, Unit 234, spot on ops 1, Medic 355, Priority 4 Charlie Overdose, Studio 6 Motel, 4911, Northeast 82 Avenue, Unit 234, spot on ops 1 at 2063.

Medic 1343, priority 4, Alpha Sick Person, Central City Concern, 707 Northwest Everett Street, spawn on F1. Medic 1343, priority 4, Alpha Sick Person, Central City Concern, 707 Northwest Everett Street, spawn on F1 at 2058.

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0: 2059. Trinity Episcopal Cathedral, 147 Northwest 19 Avenue, respond on Ops 1, Engine 3, Medic 1327, Priority 2, Delta Unconscious Person. Trinity Episcopal Cathedral, 147 Northwest 19 Avenue, respond on Ops 1, 2059.
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3: Charlie Level General Fire Alarm at Gateway Park Apartments, 6000 Northeast 100 Avenue, Unit 68, Tucker's Ops 1. Engine 19 going on a Charlie Level General Fire Alarm, Gateway Park Apartments, 6000 Northeast 100 Avenue, Unit 68, Tucker's Ops 1 at 2101.

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Medic 344, Purdy 4, Charlie Stroke, 854 Northeast Killingsworth Street, Tucker Biz Ops 1, Medic 344, Purdy 4, Charlie Stroke, 854 Northeast Killingsworth Street, Tucker Biz Ops 1 at 2115.

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2: Thank you.
1: Yep. And Engine 3 and Medic 1332, do you need police on this? Caller says he is suicidal and did overdose on purpose. But he's not violent, no weapons.
0: 1332, we'll advise on police.
1: Coming to you. And Medic 1332, we just got an update that he's hitting the windows of a building now. Do you want police to continue again?
0: Yeah, please continue.
1: Copy, thanks. We'll let them know.

Engine 21 responding on a grass fire at Southeast Grand Avenue, Southeast Belmont Street under the overpass. Target is going to be Ops 1. Engine 21 responding on a grass fire at Southeast Grand Avenue, Southeast Belmont Street under the overpass. Target is Ops 1 at 2120.

0: Rescue 82, and Engine 80, Priority 2, Unconscious Person, Abnormal Breathing, Terminal, Max, Platform, 7010 Northeast Airport Way, Rescue 82, and Engine 80, Priority 2, Unconscious Person, Abnormal Breathing, Terminal, Max, Platform, 7010 Northeast Airport Way, Timeout, 2123.
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1: Medic 338, copy responding. Your parking will be lower road, far south end. Our info came from TriMet Dispatch, so we're shy on details, but there is a male on car 236 who is not responding.
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3, Medic 1341, Freddy 2, Bravo, bleeding, Northrop Shelter, 1435 Northwest Northrop Street, Truck Group is Ops 1, Truck 3, Medic 1341, Freddy 2, Bravo, bleeding, Northrop Shelter, 1435 Northwest Northrop Street, Truck Group is Ops 1 at 2136.

0: 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Engine 3 from Ops 1. Medic 343. 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
2: 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This is going to be for engine 29, engine 7, engine 31, truck 7, and C3. Talk group will be ops 3. Dispatch with a delta level structure fire at 13824 Southeast Ryan Street with a caller reporting the building across the street having the fire alarm sounding, someone screaming, and a smoky appearance. This is going to be for engine 29, engine 7, engine 31, truck 7, and C3. Talk group is ops 3 at 2138.
0: Delta level structure fire at 13824 Southeast Ryan Street. Ops 3 will be in use for that. It's 2138.
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0: Dispatch clearing up Ops 3 for the structure fire.
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0: Engine 3, we'll get them back over here. In a building across from this location with an unknown address, there's a fire alarm going off. There's someone screaming, and it looks smoky. Also yelling to send an ambulance. I'll get them started as well. It's going to be for engine 29, engine 7, engine 31, truck 7, C3 on ops 3.
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0: Medic 1339 being requested at the Delta Level Structure Fire at 13824 Southeast Ryan Street, Code 3 by Engine 29. Tucker is going to be Ops 3. Medic 1339 being requested, Code 3 at the Delta Level Structure Fire at 13824 Southeast Ryan Street, Tucker is Ops 3 at 2140.
1: Don't speak English. The caller is still saying that we're needing an ambulance. Medic 1339 is getting started now. And it's going to be the blue apartments across Ryan from this address.
2: Okay, C3, copy that. Blue apartments across from the address.

0: Engine 7 has arrived. We have two-story apartment complexes. Don't have a great visual on it. Engine 7 is going to be fire attack. Truck 7, we're going to put you on for search. And Engine 7 is going to assume command. We have a hydrant ray behind us.
1: Engine 7, go ahead and join your crew. C3's arrived. I'll go ahead and assume Ryan command.
0: The hydrant right outside the complex.
1: Command, copy that. Go ahead and assist Engine 7 with that backstretch, please.

0: Command from Truck 7 Irons. There's no fire problem here. Sounds like a language. Trying to get to the bottom of what's going on.
1: Okay, did we have anybody there that looks like they need medical, and did you hear any kind of smoke detector or anything going off?
2: 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Just call us in if you need us.
1: Yeah, thanks.
0: Command Truck 7, no alarms going off at the moment. 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Everybody seems fine down here. We can recall. 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
1: Okay, so no medical means, just cooking smoke. 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

0: truck farm at 8352 Brady 2 Delta Fall, Ross Island Grocery and Cafe, 3502 South Corbett Avenue, Tiger Biz Ops 1, truck farm at 8352 Brady 2 Delta Fall, Ross Island Grocery and Cafe, 3502 South Corbett Avenue, Tiger Biz Ops 1 at 2210.
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0: Medic 338 being requested code 1 by the Fort Police, respond to Baselor Road, South End, Tucker Booby Ops 1. Medic 338 being requested code 1 by Airport Police at Baselor Road, South End, Tucker Booby Ops 1 at 2213. Medic 338, copy. This will be back on the lower road, far south end. Police requesting medics for Director Sold.
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Bravo 412, 36 off abdominal. 540 Northwest 1, Northwest 13 Avenue, Unit 227, Tucker Biz Ops 1, 2214.

And then 31, Medic 13, 39, Purdy 2, Delta Breathing Problem, Alderwood Court Apartments, 17225 Southeast Alder Street, Unit 8, Tucker is off 1. And then 31, Medic 13, 39, Purdy 2, Delta Breathing Problem, Alderwood Court Apartments, 17225 Southeast Alder Street, Unit 8, Tucker is off 1 at 2323.

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0: 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We got a code.
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1: 345.
0: By 345, did you copy that information to bring up the Lucas for a code?
2: Truck 13, responding on an alpha level lift, assist it, 2130 northeast. Siskiyou Street, Tucker Bazoff 1, truck 13, alpha level lift assist, 2130 northeast, Siskiyou Street, Tucker Bazoff 1 at 2233.

engine 74 getting added onto the traffic accident at Northeast 181 Avenue, Northeast Halsey Street, with Rescue 74 and Medic 347. Tucker will be Ops 1 at 2237.

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1: 74, go ahead.
0: Yeah, it sounds like maybe one of the parties left and we only have one possible patient.
1: Affirm, I think both of the cars are still on scene, but yeah, it does seem like one patient.

0: Rescue 7-4 has arrived. It looks like we just have one car still on scene. We'll be out investigating.
1: Rescue 7-4, copy. One car on scene, and we'll be investigating 2241.

0: and Ops 1 from Rescue 7-4. Until we can get this car moved down the lane and travel, we're going to need police to close down the left lane of northbound traffic, Pacific Street and 181st.
1: Rescue 7-4, copy. We'll let them know the officers are no longer en route. They had to go to a different call.

of a 1331 36 Alpha patient evaluation at Laurelhurst Village Skilled Rehab, 3130 Southeast Stark Street, Unit 102, Tucker Biz, Office 1 at 2245.

0: Medic 349, Prairie 4, Charlie, abdominal pain. Do good, Multnomah Shelter, 9723 Northeast Sandy Boulevard, Unit 117. Target was Ops 1 at 2250.
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2: PSR 6 going to 11834 East Burnside Street for a caller that's hearing a male that sounds in distress saying come on over and over, possibly wearing a red hoodie. Park will be off zone at 2251.

0: Engine 3, Medic 1332, Pretty 2, Delta Chest Pain, Abigail Condos, 1650 Northwest 13 Avenue, Unit 427, Tarkovitz Ops 1, Engine 3, Medic 1332, Pretty 2, Delta Chest Pain, Abigail Condos, 1650 Northwest 13 Avenue, Unit 427, Tarkovitz Ops 1 at 2254.
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Front 12, Medic 348, Purdy 2, Delta Chestnut, Heights at Columbia, Knoll Apartments, 8320 Northeast Sandy Boulevard, Unit 158, Tucker's Ops 1, Front 12, Medic 348, Purdy 2, Delta Chestnut, Heights at Columbia, Knoll Apartments, 8320 Northeast Sandy Boulevard, Unit 158, Tucker's Ops 1, 2258.

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2: Avenues for Youth, 1220 Southwest Columbia Street, Tucker's Ops 1, Squad 1, Medic 3, 34, Pretty 2, Delta, semi-conscious person. New Avenues for Youth, 1220 Southwest Columbia Street, Tucker's Ops 1 at 2300.

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Engine 2 and Medic 347, Party 2, Delta Unconscious Person at 11735 Northeast Stanton Street. Tacos Ops 1, looking for Engine 2 and Medic 347, Party 2, Delta Unconscious Person at 11735 Northeast Stanton Street. Tacos Ops 1, 2004.

truck to the medic 1337, priority 2 delta breathing problem at 4125 Northeast 129 Place. Talk exhaust 1, in for truck 2 and medic 1337, priority 2 delta breathing problem, 4125 Northeast 129 Place. Talk exhaust 1, 2305.

Paramedic 336, Party 4 Charlie, abdominal pain at 15530 Northeast Knott Street, Unit 47. Dr. Patel's 1. Again, Paramedic 336, Party 4 Charlie, abdominal pain, 15530 Northeast Knott Street, Unit 47. Dr. Patel's 1, 1308.

0: 347. Do we have police in Willamette?
1: Mike 347 negative. This came in as an alcohol only call.
0: The car is sitting in the road and he seems like possibly intoxicated.
1: I'll get a police started for you.

Engine 16 and Medic 340 going with police to a Priority 2 Bravo local traffic accident at Southwest Skyline Boulevard and Sunset Highway. Stockholm stops 1. Enter Engine 16 and Medic 340 going with police, Priority 2 Bravo local traffic accident, Southwest Skyline Boulevard and Sunset Highway. Stockholm stops 1, 2317.

0: 2336, is there a door code on file for this address?
1: Negative, no door code on hand.
0: 336, could you call the facility back and have someone let us in?
1: Yep, will do. Meg, 336, Ross 1. Meg, 336, Ross 1.
0: 336, go ahead.
1: There's a note saying you call number 47 on the call box for entry, if you're able to do that.
0: 336, we'll give it a shot.
2: 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Party 2 with Delta Chest Chain, southeast Martin Luther King Boulevard and southeast Stark Street. It's going to be on southbound bus 3501. 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
1: That's 2327.

for Engine 26 reports of a tree on fire at North Chautauqua Boulevard and North Russet Street. Chautauqua is off 1 in for Engine 26, caller reporting a tree on fire at North Chautauqua Boulevard and North Russet Street. Chautauqua is off 1, 2328.

Engine 19 and Medic 330, Priority 2, Charlie Hart, problem at 1115 Northeast 81 Avenue. Doc of Ops 1, get for Engine 19 and Medic 330, Priority 2, Charlie Hart, problems at 1115 Northeast 81 Avenue. Doc of Ops 1, it's 2329.

Medicare 1043, priority 4, Charlie, abdominal pain at the Magnolia, 2 apartments, 415 Northeast Fargo Street, unit 257. Talk of ops 1, in for medic 1343, priority 4, Charlie, abdominal pain at the Magnolia, 2 apartments, 415 Northeast Fargo Street, unit 257. Talk of ops 1, 2237.

Ranging 23 reporting to a campfire below a telephone pole at 2105 Southeast 9 Avenue. Darkness Ops 1. And for Engine 23 responding to a Forest Bay campfire outside near 2105 Southeast 9 Avenue. Darkness Ops 1, 2338.

For engine 24, going through the Bravo level small outside fire outside the Q Center, 4115 North Mississippi Avenue. Tacos Ops 1, again for engine 24, going to a Bravo level small outside fire at the Q Center, 4115 North Mississippi Avenue, approximately shoe on fire near some bushes. Tacos Ops 1, 2339.

Engine 14 in Medic 353, Priority 2 Delta breathing problem at 4080 Northeast Grand Avenue. Dr. Drops 1, again for Engine 14 in Medic 353, Priority 2 Delta breathing problem, 4080 Northeast Grand Avenue. Dr. Drops 1, 2341.

Engine 31 and Medic 347, Priority 2 Delta breathing problem at the Aurora Apartments, 10025 Southeast Stark Street, Unit 113. Talk to the Ops 1. And for Engine 31 and Medic 347, Priority 2 Delta breathing problem at the Aurora Apartments, 10025 Southeast Stark Street, Unit 113. Dr. Ops 1, 2343.

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Truck 8 reports of smoke in the area at the Cambridge Court Apartments, 5224 North Vancouver Avenue. Call reporting it's coming from the east. Talk with Ops 1. Again, for Truck 8, reports of smoke in the area at the Cambridge Court Apartments, 5224 North Vancouver Avenue. Call saying it's coming from the east. Talk with Ops 1, 2345.

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1: 24 can pick that up after they're clearing their call. They just went AOR. So do it to engine 24, they're going to be coming back that way.
2: See you, copy that. Engine 24, you on Ops 1?
3: It's affirmative. What you give us that call?
2: I got you on it.
0: Street. 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Priority 2 has a breathing problem at 16214 Southeast of Salmon Street. Talk to Ops 1, 2346. Truck 8 remain in quarters. Truck 8, you can remain in quarters. 2346.
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0: Bravo 407 being requested by Medic 335, 21 at 961 Northeast Chinook Way to Unit 228. Talk to Ops 1 in Bravo 407 being requested by Medic 335 on scene to 21961 Northeast Chinook Way, Unit 228. Talk to Ops 1, it's 2347.

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1: 10-24, I just copied the notes. We're clear.
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for engine 4 going to an alpha level outside warming fire at Southwest Main Street and Southwest 11 Avenue. Talk to Ops 1. Again, for engine 4 going to an alpha level outside warming fire at Southwest Main Street and Southwest 11 Avenue. Talk to Ops 1, 2353.

Bravo 406 being requested by Medic 1343 to the Magnolia 2 Apartments, 415 Northeast Fargo Street, Unit 257. Proverbs Ops 1 in Bravo 406 being requested by Medic 1343, Magnolia 2 Apartments, 415 Northeast Fargo Street, Unit 257. Proverbs Ops 1, 2359.

0: Medic 1333 being requested code 1 by police on scene to stage at the Astro gas station, 7510 North Interstate Avenue. Talk to Ops 1. Again, Medic 1333 being requested code 1 by police on scene to stage at the Astro gas station, 7510 North Interstate Avenue. Talk to Ops 1. 0001.
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for Engine 3, reports of a transient fire at a bus shelter at Northwest 23 Avenue and Northwest Overton Street. Talk with Ops 1. Again, for Engine 3, Bravo Level, small outside fire. Reports of a transient with a fire at the bus shelter, Northwest 23 Avenue and Northwest Overton Street. 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

Medic 342, Priority 4, Charlie Diabetic, call 9327 North Mohawk Avenue. 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
2: Party 4 Alpha 6, person at the Rockwood Village Apartments, 783 Southeast 185 Avenue, Unit C, Charlie 241. Talk to us also 1, 0011.

Paramedic 350 being requested code 1 by police on scene 1249 Northeast 186 Way. Talk to results 1. Paramedic 350 being requested code 1 by police on scene 1249 Northeast 186 Way. Talk to results 1. 7017.

Engine 20, Medic 352, Priority 2, Delta breathing problem at the Westmoreland Union Manor, 6404 Southeast 23 Avenue, Unit 692. Doctor results 1. In for Engine 20, Medic 352, Priority 2, Delta breathing problem at the Westmoreland Union Manor, 6404 Southeast 23 Avenue, Unit 692. Doctor results 1. 0017.

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0: 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Is there any chance you can do a callback and have them meet us downstairs?
1: Yep, we'll do. 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

For truck 2 going to a Bravo level, small outside fire at the Cascade Parkway transit stop 10198 Northeast Cascade Parkway. Reports of a shopping cart with a fire in it. Talk to stops 1 again for truck 2 going to a Bravo level, small outside fire at the Cascade Parkway transit stop 10198 Northeast Cascade Parkway. Reports of a shopping cart has a fire in it. Talk to stops 1, 0031.

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0: 349, we got a walk up for a hurt wrist here at the Fred Meyer on Lombard. Can you show us on the call?
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Again, for engine 29 and medic 1337, priority 2 Delta bleeding call at the Holgate Terrace Apartments, 12105 Southeast Holgate Boulevard, unit 158. 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Devil 38.

engine 22 and medic 342, priority 2, unknown problem at 8696 North Columbia Boulevard, unit 104, Tarkovich Ops 1. Again, for engine 22 and medic 342, priority 2, unknown problem at 8696 North Columbia Boulevard, unit 104, Tarkovich Ops 1, 7040.

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1: You guys.
0: For UMAC 342, the caller provided the address of 8696 North Columbia Boulevard. Their phone GPS, though, is mapping in front of 8672. So I'm not sure which building you'll find them at.
2: 22 copies.
1: Do you mind giving them a call back and just confirming those apartment 104?
0: We will attempt. I'm assuming his phone did die, though, which is why we don't have any further.
1: Copy.
0: And 0045?
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0: 0045.

for Bravo 408, Priority 6 Alpha 6 President at the Cause Apartments, 151 North Killingsworth Street. Patient will be waiting in the lobby. Stock group is Alpha 1. Again, for Bravo 408, Priority 6 Alpha 6 Person at the Cause Apartments, 151 North Killingsworth Street. Patient will be waiting in the lobby. Stock group is Alpha 1 at 0046.

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0: 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We confirmed it will be the 8696 building, and apartment is 104.
1: Okay, it's 22, copy 6.
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0: Rescue 74 and Medic 1339, Party 2, unknown problem at the Northbrook Village Apartments, 22100 Northeast Halsey Street, Stockton Stops 1. Again, for Rescue 74 and Medic 1339, Party 2, unknown problem at the Northbrook Village Apartments, 22100 Northeast Halsey Street, Stockton Stops 1, 0054.
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0: to ops, was there a lock code for the building?
1: I don't have a code for the building. Supposedly your patient's in the lobby, if you won't look through the doors at all.
0: I'm looking, but we're not seeing anyone. Would you be able to do a callback, please?
2: Yeah, we'll do. 2985.

0: Paramedic 340, Priority 4, Charlie, transfer at Unity 1225, Northeast 2 Avenue, Unit 1122. Talk to results 1. Paramedic 340, Priority 4, Charlie, transfer at Unity 1225, Northeast 2 Avenue, Unit 1122. Talk to results 1, 756.
1: Just have a note in here per Cresso that the patient was previously making some suicidal statements. They're currently not talking and unable to move.
2: Rescue 7-4 copies.
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3: 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Thank you.
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0: 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We found it. It's D329.
1: Copy, D David. We're on the line with them right now, but I'll let them know. Rescue 74, did you copy?
2: Yeah, Rescue 74, copy that.

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1: 351.
0: It's kind of big that the patient's starting to get violent as they wake up. Just FYI, advise if you want police.
1: 351, if we can get police, sorry, code 1, we'll check inside. We'll cancel if we need.
0: Copy.

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Northeast Martin Luther King Jr. Boulevard and Northeast Schuyler Street, respondent ops 1. Engine 13 being requested code 3 for an overdose by Medic 1333 on scene. Northeast Martin Luther King Jr. Boulevard and Northeast Schuyler Street, respondent ops 1, 108.

0: Check 8, Medic 353, responding on a priority 1 breathing problem, unable to triage. 330 Northeast Deacon Street, Apartment 212, responding Ops 1. Check 8, Medic 353, responding on a priority 1 breathing problem, unable to triage. 330 Northeast Deacon Street, Apartment 212, responding Ops 1, 111.
1: They're driving now. They're coming from the station on 10th and Weidler. You're mapping at 415 Northeast Broadway in the lot. Is that where you are?
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Engine 7, Medic 336, responding on a priority 2, Charlie chest pain. 3608 Southeast 112 Avenue, Apartment 17, responding Ops 1. Engine 7, Medic 336, responding on a priority 2, Charlie chest pain. 3608 Southeast 112 Avenue, Apartment 17, responding Ops 1, 113.

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2: 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Are we able to do a callback to see if the patient can come down?
0: Sure thing. 117.

Medic 1343 responding on a priority 4 Alpha 6 person. 1750 Southwest Yamhill Street responding on S1. Medic 1343 responding on a priority 4 Alpha 6 person. 1750 Southwest Yamhill Street responding on S1 2018.

Squad 12 Medic 344 responding on a priority 2 Bravo Fall, Parkhurst Terrace Apartments, 10235 Northeast Prescott Street, Apartment 32, responding on Alps 1. Squad 12 Medic 344 responding on a priority 2 Bravo Fall, Parkhurst Terrace Apartments, 10235 Northeast Prescott Street, Apartment 32, responding on Alps 1, 121.

Engine 29, Medic 1337, responding on a priority 2. Delta heart problem for Grove Apartments, 4820 Southeast 122 Avenue, Apartment 108, respondent Ops 1, 129. Stand by for additional dispatch. Medic 338, responding on a priority 6 request from police, Southeast Buster Road and Southeast 107 Avenue, respondent Ops 1. Medic 338, responding on a priority 6 request from police, Southeast Foster Road and Southeast 107 Avenue, respondent Ops 1, 129.

Bravo 411 responding on a priority 6 Alpha, abdominal pain, Urban Alchemy, Reedway, Safe Rest Village, 10550 Southeast Reedway Street, responding on Ops 1. Bravo 411 responding on a priority 6 Alpha, abdominal pain, Urban Alchemy, Reedway, Safe Rest Village, 10550 Southeast Reedway Street, responding on Ops 1, 131.

0: 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Psalm Medic 336, do we have a BLS unit nearby?
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3: Medic 336 on scene at 3608 Southeast 112 Avenue, apartment 17, respond on Ops 1, 132. Bravo 406, responding to request to Medic 1343 on scene, 1750 Southwest Yamhill Street, respond on Ops 1. Bravo 406, responding at the request of Medic 343 on scene, 1750 Southwest Yamhill Street, respond on Ops 1, 133.

Squad 1, Medic 1332, responding on a priority 2 Charlie overdose, Southwest 5 Avenue and Southwest Washington Street. Respond on Ops 1. Squad 1, Medic 1332, responding on a priority 2 Charlie overdose, Southwest 5 Avenue and Southwest Washington Street. Respond on Ops 1, it's 136.

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2: Do you have any information on where the subject would be or what unit they're in?
1: No, my note is that they were going to meet at the gate and they called from a 911 only phone, so I can't give them a call back. 34-year-old male is what I have.
2: I'll do that. We'll figure out on our end, and thank you.

Engine 14 Bravo 408 responding on a priority 7 Alpha Fall 4323 Northeast 13 Avenue. Respond on Ops 1. Engine 14 Bravo 408 responding on a priority 7 Alpha Fall 4323 Northeast 13 Avenue. Respond on Ops 1. It's 142.

Medic 350 responding on a priority 6 request from police. The Transit Center at Ruby Junction eastbound 2590 Northwest Burnside Court responding Ops 1. Medic 350 responding on a priority 6 request from police to stage. Transit Center Ruby Junction eastbound 2590 Northwest Burnside Court responding Ops 1. It's 143.

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0: Do we have a Bravo unit coming this way?
1: You do, Bravo 409.
0: Copy that. Thank you.
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1: Copy that.

0: on Medic 336. Can we have an ETA on our Bravo unit?
1: They're pulling up now. One Freeman.

Engine 21, responding on a priority 6 Alpha outside of Legal Fire, Southeast Stark Street and Southeast 1 Avenue, respond on Ops 1. It's 149, stand by for additional dispatch. Medic 349, responding on a priority 4 Charlie Sick Person, 711. 1931 North Lombard Street, respond on Ops 1, 150, stand by for additional dispatch. Bravo 407, responding on a priority 6 Alpha abdominal pain, Yards Apartments, 815 Northwest NATO Parkway, respond on Ops 1. Bravo 407, responding on a priority 6 Alpha abdominal pain, Yards Apartments, 815 Northwest NATO Parkway, apartment 511, respond on Ops 1, it's 150.

Medic 345 responding on a priority 6 request from police for a POH 410 Northeast Laura Avenue. Respond on Ops 1. Medic 345 responding on a priority 6 request from police for a POH 410 Northeast Laura Avenue. Respond on Ops 1. 156.

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0: We have a code to get into this building.
1: 1082. At North Esperanza Avenue and North Haven Avenue, respondent ops 1. Engine 26, medic 342, on a priority 2 request from police to stage. North Esperanza Street and North Haven Avenue, respondent ops 1, 201.

0: Hospital One, Medic 335.
1: Go ahead.
0: Medic 335, we have a vehicle pulled over to the side of the road. Party is passed out. It's in the middle of traffic. We're going to go check it out. We're at Sandy in about 135.
1: Copy. Is the vehicle running in the middle of traffic?
0: Affirm. Vehicle's running. Stopped in the middle of the traffic lane. He is just asleep.
1: Copy. On that, please go on. When you can, if you can get me a vehicle description and license plate.
0: Hey, firm, I'll let you know in a minute here.
2: It's 147. That code is not working. Can we get a call back?
1: Copy. If I didn't say it, try a pound sign first and then 1082, and if it still doesn't work, I'll do a call back for you.

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1: Go ahead.
0: It's going to be a silver F-150 truck. License plate is 818KGW, Oregon plates.
1: Copy, thank you.
0: Oh, 7, that's a negative. That's not working either.
1: Not going to do the callback.

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0: You and Medic 342 are going to go straight into Adriatic and Esperanza. The patient's conscious and breathing.
1: Copy, Adriatic and Esperanza.
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0: 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He's parked in the Parkway Garden Apartments parking lot now.
1: Copy. 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Thank you.

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1: 7.
0: They're going to come down and meet you.
1: 7. We just actually just had a security guard let us in. I'm sorry about that.
0: Okay, well, you'll probably meet him on the way down. 205.

dispatched with a priority 2 Delta vehicle versus motorcycle with a person trapped northbound the I-205 bridge at the south end. This is for Squad 12, Engine 2, Truck 2, C3, and Medic 347. It'll be on Op 6. Dispatch with a priority 2 Delta vehicle versus motorcycle with a person trapped northbound I-205 bridge at the south end. This is for Squad 12, Engine 2, Truck 2, C3, and Medic 347. It'll be on Op 6. It's 2209.

0: Clearing out 6 for a vehicle motor versus motorcycle responding with police northbound I-205 bridge at the south end. Clearing out 6, it's 209.
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2: 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Transit Center, Rose Quarter, Holiday, 51 Northeast Holiday Street, respond on Ops 1, 210.

0: a repeat of the pin and response north on I-205 bridge at the south end. Reports of a three-vehicle accident with at least one injured. Actually, it's going to be two people injured, trapped inside the vehicle and unconscious. This is going to be for squad 12, engine 2, truck 2, C3, and medic 347. You're on off 6.
1: C3, come to read back.

0: 347 arrive. Medic 347, was it updated as a two patients?
1: 347, we have at least two patients, two people unconscious inside one vehicle is what we have.
0: 347, get a second code 3 ambulance coming, please.
2: Copy. Yeah, dispatch from C3, let's go ahead and add squad 1 as well, get him coming this way with the person trapped under a vehicle.

0: Squad 1, Medic 338, responding on the priority 2 Delta vehicle versus motorcycle with a person trapped northbound I-205 bridge at the south end. It'll be on op 6. Squad 1, Medic 338, responding with Squad 12, Engine 2, Truck 2, C3, and Medic 347. And northbound I-205 bridge at the south end, it'll be on op 6. It's 213.
1: Squad 12's arrived. We do have two cars here. Looks like I've got pretty heavy damage on one. We'll be investigating here.
2: Probably two vehicles with heavy damage on one, investigating.

All companies from command. We do have two patients. Neither one is pinned in. No one is underneath the cars. Squad 1, you guys can go ahead and return on this. Keep everybody else coming for now.

0: Squad
1: 12, squad 1.
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1: We got.
0: Yeah, what we have is we do not have a pin in. I just canceled you guys, but we do not have a pin in, and no one is underneath the car. Oh, we're going to be able to get patients out here.
1: Squad 1, Tower 6.
2: Direct to HVAC.
0: Yeah, truck 2, why don't you come on up? We're going to need some extra hands getting people onto gurneys. Both ambulances have arrived.

0: Engine 2 is direct.
1: Engine 2, Washington, come on up. Just give a hand here. It looks like we're going to have enough people, but let's go ahead. Come on up and see what you can do.
2: C3's arrived, squad 12, I can go ahead and take 205 command.
1: Squad 12, copies.
0: Do 18.

0: Yes, Quantrell from command. Can you let me know if you're going to send any riders in, if they need to be picked up as well?
1: Squad 12, copy. Give me 1 second. Got both stations out.

0: Jet Squad Call, you ready for recall?
1: Yeah, we can recall this, and I'm gonna let you go on riders here in a second. We just got both faces loaded. We can recall.
0: Okay, talk to that dispatch from command. Let's go ahead and recall response 11-0013. All companies will be working while they pick up gear, but you can have the optional back as well.
2: Dispatch copies the recall dependent response at northbound I-205 bridge at the south end. Keeping all companies, all optics will be clear at 223.
3: Full accident northbound on 205 bridge at the south end. Keeping all companies working and optics is clear at 223.
4: Keeping all companies, optics is clear. Confirmation at 223.

Engine 7-4, Medic 335, responding at the request of an officer also responding, Northeast 21 Avenue, south of I-84, on a vehicle accident, respond on Ops 1. Engine 7-4, Medic 335, responding at the request of police, still en route on a traffic accident, Northeast 181 Avenue, south of I-84 freeway, respond on Ops 1, 226.

Engine 19 responding on a priority 6 Alpha non-injury accident with a vehicle smoking eastbound I-84 to exit 9. Respond on ops 1. Engine 19 responding on a priority 6 Alpha non-injury accident with a vehicle smoking eastbound I-84 to exit 9. Respond on ops 1. 227.

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1: 1339, yeah, we copy the notes that say that they're starting to get physical. We'll be staging.
0: Copy. The first police officer is just driving up 181 now, should be there soon.
1: Copy that, thank you.
0: 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Stage at your discretion.
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0: 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Q30.
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3: Engine 73, Medic 348, responding on a priority 2, Bravo Fall, Hall Valley Memory Care, 4001, Southeast 182 Avenue, Room 333, respond on Ops 1. Engine 3, Medic 348, responding on a priority 2, Bravo Fall, Hall Valley Memory Care, 4001, Southeast 182 Avenue, Room 333, respond on Ops 1, it's 235.

0: 1 from Engine 19.
1: Go ahead.
0: Yeah, we're going to go ahead and mark the scene with tape. And other than that, we're going to go ahead and clear. There's no hazard here. The occupants are gone. And the car is not obstructing any part of traffic at all. It's in the yard. There'll be nothing else for us to do here.
1: Copy. Looks like police are arriving now as well.
0: It's 19. Copy. Thanks.
1: 240. Hold on off one. Bravo 411. 11, did we get any notes on if this concussion was today and if it was from a fall or some sort of injury? I don't have clarification on that, sorry. Thank you. 240.

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2: 38 Northmore Avenue, responding on one. Medic 351, responding on a priority 4, Charlie abdominal pain, Salvation Army, Moore Shelter. 5438 Northmore Avenue, responding on one. It's 241.
1: 351 responding at 241.

responding on a priority 6 Alpha 6 person. Do good, Multnomah Shelter, 1952 North Lombard Street, responding on Flynn. Bravo 406, responding on a priority 6 Alpha 6 person. Do good, Multnomah Shelter, 1952 North Lombard Street, responding on Flynn. 242.

Rescue 7-4, Medic 350, responding on a priority 2 Delta chest pain, 142 Northeast 192 Avenue, respond on Ops 1. Rescue 7-4, Medic 350, responding on a priority 2 Delta chest pain, 142 Northeast 192 Avenue, respond on Ops 1, 245.

0: Dispatch 7-4, we'll take that call for Rescue 7-4. They're unaware and in quarters.
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0: Edit 18, Medic 352, Priority 2, Delta Level Breathing Problem, Multnomah Boulevard, Safe Rest Village, 2731 Southwest Multnomah Boulevard, Unit 24. 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
1: They did get canceled on tapout. They were monitoring over there.
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1: 2-4-8-7.
0: Turkey on an elevator problem. Interstate Fred Meyer, 7404 North Interstate Avenue. Respond on Ops 1. Truck 8, elevator problem. Interstate Fred Meyer, 7404 North Interstate Avenue. Respond on Ops 1 at 247.

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2: Medic 1337, Priority 4, Charlie Level, sick person 1235 Southeast 15 Avenue, respond on Ops 1. Medic 1337, Priority 4, Charlie Level, sick person 1235 Southeast 15 Avenue, respond on Ops 1, 249.

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2: It's Washington Street at the food carts, 7 Ops 1. Bravo 408, 36 Alpha, level 6 person. 217 South is Washington Street at the food carts, 7 Ops 1 at 253.

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Medic 348, police requesting you to stage code 1-1249, Northeast 186 Way, respondent ops 1. Medic 348, police requesting you to stage code 1-1249, Northeast 186 Way, respondent ops 1, 255.

Engine 22, Medic 349, Party 2, Charlie Level chest pain, 9335 North Edison Street, respond on Ops 1. Engine 22, Medic 349, Party 2, Charlie Level chest pain, 9335 North Edison Street, respond on Ops 1 at 258.

0: Medic 344, Priority 4, Charlie Level Headache, 7727 Southeast 69 Avenue, respond on Ops 1. Medic 344, Priority 4, Charlie Level Headache, 7727 Southeast 69 Avenue, respond on Ops 1 at 302.
1: 348,
2: page 183
1: Pacific.
2: 348, 183 Pacific, it's 302.

0: dispatch with a Delta level rollover accident. Eastbound I-84 at exit 4. Missile reports are blocking the left lane. One vehicle rolled over. Assignments engine 19, engine 28, truck 13, C4, medic 342. You're going to be on ops 4. 32 Delta level rollover accident. Eastbound I-84 to exit 4. Initial report of one vehicle rolled blocking the lane. Simons engine 19, engine 28, truck 13, C4, medic 342 on ops 4 at 3:12 a.m.
1: Power 4 ERA clearing it, 313.

0: This will be a repeat of the Delta level traffic accident eastbound I-84 at exit 4. Initial reports of a vehicle blocking a left lane after it hit the median. It's a white Chevy Malibu. The original call reported this as a flip vehicle rollover. We've had two additional calls on it. One said the vehicle is going 100 miles an hour. The third caller said that it spun 180 but never flipped over. Assignments can be for engine 19, engine 28, truck 13, C4, MAG 342. Please respond as well, and we're on ops 4.
1: C4, copy the update.

0: All companies are squaring this, engine 19. We're here at exit 4. We're not seeing anything blocking. We're going to continue down 84 eastbound and look for the accident further down.
1: Engine 19, copy at exit 4. Not seeing anything blocking. We're going to continue eastbound looking for the accident.

0: Engine 19's arrived. We got a vehicle on its wheels facing the wrong way. It is past exit 4 in between there and exit 5. It doesn't look like there's anybody in the vehicle at this time. Engine 19 will be command and Engine 19 will be investigating.
1: Engine 19 found the vehicle. It's on its wheels facing the wrong way between exit 4 and 5. No one appears to be in it. And Engine 19 has command.
0: Companies that are responding on this incident, once we verify there's no patients in here, we'll probably put in a recall for those.

0: Engine 19B, I see you talking to somebody in the car. Do we have a pin in or anything?
1: Engine 19B, we do have a patient in here who appears to be pretty altered. All the doors are locked. We're just going to pop a window and see if we can unlock the door.

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1: Command from 19B, the patient's out, no need for any extrication. I think Engine 19 can handle.
0: Yeah, command copies that, just verifying that's the only patient in there. C42 from command, go ahead and pull in front of us. We do have one patient. Looks like she's got some good lacerations on her head and definitely some bruising on her face.
2: 42 copies.
1: In command, that's affirmative. One patient.
0: Copies that. We'll go ahead and put it in a recall assist. We'll just be keeping Station 19 working and Medic 342. Everybody else can return. We'll release the ops channel. No need to monitor. We're all back to ops. Going back to ops 1.
3: Dispatch copies recall the Delta level traffic accident eastbound 84 at 74th Avenue. Keeping Engine 19 and AMR working. All is clear and ops 4 is clear as well. It's 321.

0: Information on recall of a high mechanism traffic accident eastbound I-84 at Northeast 74 Avenue. Engine 19 and AMR remaining. All others clearing. Ops 4 is clear. 322.
1: Engine and AMR working. All others clearing. And Ops 4 is clear. 322.

Bravo 408, Priority 6 Alpha, Level 6 Person, Jackson's, 61 Southeast Grand Avenue, respond on Ops 1, standby for additional tap out. Bravo 409, Priority 6, Bravo Level Psychiatric Problem, 14123 Southeast Mitchell Street, respond on Ops 1, Bravo 409, Priority 6, Bravo Level Psychiatric Problem, 14123 Southeast Mitchell Street, respond on Ops 1, 324.

0: Truck 4, Medic 1343, Priority 2, Delta Level Bleeding, Vera Apartments, 2045 South River Parkway, Unit 812, respond on Ops 1. Truck 4, Medic 1343, Priority 2, Delta Level Bleeding, Vera Apartments, 2045 South River Parkway, Unit 812, respond on Ops 1 at 327.
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Engine 3, Medic 347, Priority 2, Charlie Level chest pain. 1200 Northwest Marshall Street, Unit 1102, Respondent Ops 1. Engine 3, Medic 347, Priority 2, Charlie Level chest pain. 1200 Northwest Marshall Street, Unit 1102, Respondent Ops 1 at 330.

Medic 301, priority 6 Alpha, level chest pain, Walgreens 6116 Northeast MLK Boulevard, respond on Ops 1. Medic 301, priority 6 Alpha, level chest pain, Walgreens 6116 Northeast MLK Boulevard, respond on Ops 1 at 332.

Medic 351, police on scene requesting you code 1 to stage, Harrison Tower Apartments, 222 Southwest Harrison Street, respond on Ops 1. Medic 351, police on scene requesting you code 1 to stage, Harrison Tower Apartments, 222 Southwest Harrison Street, respond on Ops 1 at 337.

3300, Priority 4, Charlie Level Diabetic Problem, 9520 North 5th Avenue, respond on Ops 1. Medic 300, Priority 4, Charlie Level Diabetic Problem, 9520 North 5th Avenue, respond on Ops 1 at 340.

0: Rescue 19, outside illegal fire, transient with a fire next to the building. 711 575 Southeast 92 Avenue, respond on Ops 1. Rescue 19, outside fire. At the 711 575 Southeast 92 Avenue, reports of a transient with a fire next to the building. Respond on Ops 1 at 343.
1: Three 51 Sage, Harrison, and Ada with 344.

Report to Comp 86 of the injury at 5141 North Haight Avenue, Unit 3A is an Adam, Doctor's Office 1. Provo 46 on Priority 6 Alpha injury at 5141 North Haight Avenue, Unit 3A is an Adam, Doctor's Office 1, at 352.

Medic 349, police on scene requesting you code 1, Northrop Shelter, 1435 Northwest Northrop Street, respond on Ops 1. Medic 349, police on scene requesting you code 1, Northrop Shelter, 1435 Northwest Northrop Street, respond on Ops 1, 414.

About 12 Bravo level outside fire, 6228 Northeast Lombard Street. Reports of a dumpster on fire in the parking lot. Respond on Ops 1. Squad 12, Bravo level outside fire. 6228 Northeast Lombard Street. Reports of a dumpster on fire. Respond on Ops 1 at 415.

Bravo 407, Prairie 6 Alpha, level 6 person, Dubig, Multnomah Shelter, 1952 North Lombard Street, responding ops 1. Bravo 407, Prairie 6 Alpha, level 6 person, Dubig, Multnomah Shelter, 1952 North Lombard Street, responding ops 1 at 416.

172 medic, 353, 32 Bravo level fall, 1503 North Hale Place, respond on Ops 1. Engine 72 medic, 353, 32 Bravo level fall, 1503 Northeast Hale Place, respond on Ops 1 at 422.

0: truck 2 going back out to the accident, northbound I-205 bridge at the south end. Reports of fuel leaking from one of the vehicles and spreading. Respondent Ops 1. Truck 2 back out on the injury accident, northbound I-205 bridge at the south end. Reports of one of the vehicles leaking fuel or oil. Respondent Ops 1 at 428.
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Engine 20, Medic 344, Priority 2, Charlie Level Stroke, Studio Point Apartments, 5605 Southeast Milwaukee Avenue, Unit 404, respond on Ops 1 at 429.

0: 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Track 2.
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Engine 4, Medic 347, 32 Delta Level Assault, Plaid Pantry, 2075 Southwest 1st Avenue, Respondent Ops 1. 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

0: May 347 on Alpha 1. Assailant is gone. Location unknown. The police side doesn't currently have anybody to go yet. And our caller seems kind of agitated to our call taker.
1: Well, with that, I guess we will stage.
0: 439.

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1: Engine 4, medic staging, police don't have anybody to go as of the moment. Our caller is sounding kind of agitated. Assailant is gone, location unknown.

0: 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We're going to go in with fire.
1: 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It's 443. 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

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Driver's Ops 1. 9348 on Party 6 AMR request at 7425 Southeast 86th Avenue. Tech Shops 1 at 458.

Engine 10307 on Prairie 2 Delta vehicle versus pedestrian on Northeast Oregon Street, Northeast 1 Avenue, west of here under I-5, Cypress Ops 1. Engine 10307 going with police on Prairie 2 Delta vehicle versus pedestrian at Northeast Oregon Street, Northeast 1 Avenue, west of here under I-5, Cypress Ops 1 at 503.

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Engines may 2 on a Bravo level. Dumpster fire at 8068 North Ivanhoe Street, across the street, Tucker's Ops 1. Engine 22 on a Bravo level dumpster fire across the street from 8068 North Ivanhoe Street, Tucker's Ops 1 at 508.

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My 308 via Crested Cove on my Bravo 411 on scene before I walk up at Shell Gas Station, 61 Southeast Grand Avenue, Tucker Steps 1. 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

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Engine 74, MAG 1305, on Operator 2, Charlie Chespain at Clearview Apartment South, 18001 Northeast Pacific Street, Unit 102, Microsoft 1, at 520.

131, Troy Level Journal Fire Alarm in a commercial building at Quailwood Condos, 1258 Northwest Shattuck Way, Parker's Ups 1. Engine 71 on a Charlie Level Journal Fire Alarm in a commercial building at Quailwood Condos, 1258 Northwest Shattuck Way, Parker's Ups 1 on 557.

Rescue 74 on Bravo level, medical alarm at 645 Main Street, Packers Ops 1. Rescue 74 on Bravo level, unverified medical alarm at 645 Main Street, Packers Ops 1 at 559.

Another 1309 on a Priority 6 Alpha transfer at 12225 Northeast 2 Avenue, Texas 1. Another 1309 on a Priority 6 Alpha transfer at 12225 Northeast 2 Avenue, Texas 1 at 540.

Engine 18 on a rubble of a small outside fire, smoldering ashes by a tree, by the 7-Eleven, 11111 Southwest Capitol Highway, Tucker Steps 1. Engine 18 on a rubble level small outside fire, smoldering ashes by a tree, near 7-Eleven at 11111 Southwest Capitol Highway, Tucker Steps 1 at 544.

0: 13, 5, 9, 9, 10, 5, 46.
1: Truck 13, medic 352 on a priority 2, that's a breathing problem at Unity Center for Behavioral Health, 1225 Northeast 2 Avenue, Tucker's Ops 1. Truck 13, medic 352 on a priority 2, Delta breathing problem at Unity Center for Behavioral Health, 1225 Northeast 2 Avenue, Tucker's Ops 1 at 547.

Squad 12 on an alpha level of this is Steady Connor Lodge, 9520 Northeast Sandy Boulevard, Unit 105, Stalker Ops 1. Squad 12 on a list assist at Econo Lodge, 9520 Northeast Sandy Boulevard, Unit 105, Tech Results 1 at 554.

Engine 31 to Mike 353 on a Priority 2 Bravo Fall at Whitewood Gardens Residential Care, 2027 Southeast 174 Avenue, Unit 5, Tower's Ops 1. Engine 31 to Mike 353 on a Priority 2 Bravo Fall at Whitewood Gardens Residential Care, 2027 Southeast 174 Avenue, Unit 5, Tower's Ops 1 at 555.

Engine 13 on Charlie Level, general fire alarm in a large residential building at the Dalkey Manor Apartments, 915 North East Schuyler Street, Tower Shops 1. Engine 13 on tri-level general fire alarm in a large residential building at the first floor of the Dalkey Manor Apartments, 915 Northeast Schuyler Street, Tower Shops 1 at 556.

0: Meta 302 joining Squad 12 en route for a Priority 2 Delta Fall at Econo Lodge in Sandy, 9520 North East Sandy Boulevard, Unit 105. Tigers Ops 1, standby for additional tap out. Engine 30, medic 351 on Priority 2 Delta, breathing problem at Providence Elder Place, Clintavere, 13007 Northeast Gleason Street, Unit 454, Tigers Ops 1. Engine 30, medic 351 on a Priority 2 Delta, breathing problem at Providence Elder Place, Clintavere, 13007 Northeast Gleason Street, Unit 454, Tigers Ops 1 at 558.
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Truck 8 and Medic 307 on a priority 2 Delta unconscious person at Northeast Martin Luther King Jr. Boulevard and Northeast Vancouver Way in a red van. Tucker's up one. Truck 8 and Medic 307 on a priority 2 Delta unconscious person at Northeast Martin Luther King Jr. Boulevard and Northeast Vancouver Way. Tucker's up one at 559.

Medic 302 on scene, 600

0: Engine 74 and Medic 304 on a Priority 2 Delta breathing problem at 1680 Northeast 231 Court. Talk results 1. Engine 74 and Medic 304 on a Priority 2 Delta breathing problem at 1680 Northeast 231 Court. Talk results 1 at 0600.
1: Thirteen Drive, 9-story fire resistant apartment. Nothing shown. We'll be investigating.
2: Sorry, fire resistant apartment. Nothing shown. Investigating 6-1.

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2: Left.
1: Let me take a look here. It's going to be on the underpass on Vancouver Way. So right.
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From a 408B request to Bed Medic 353 on scene at Whitewood Gardens Residential Care, 2027 Southeast 174 Avenue, Unit 5, Dr. Shops 1. From a 408B request to Bed Medic 353 on scene at Whitewood Gardens Residential Care, 2027 Southeast 174 Avenue, Unit 5, Dr. Shops 1 at 607.

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Engine 14, I-1360 being requested code 3 to stage by police on scene at the Moore Shelter, 5438 Northmore Avenue, Tucker Stops 1. Engine 14, I-1360 being requested by police on scene code 3 to stage at Moore Shelter, 5438 Northmore Avenue, Tucker Stops 1 and 616.

Engine 24 remaining quarters, disregard tap out. Engine 24 remaining quarters, disregard tap out at 617. Medic 301 being requested, code 3, joining engine 14 and medic 1316, route to Moore Shelter, 5438 Northmore Avenue, Tucker's Ops 1. Medic 301 being requested, code 3 by police on scene to stage at Moore Shelter, 5438 Northmore Avenue, Tucker's Ops 1 at 617.

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0: Yeah, can you confirm with PD on scene, do they need both AMR and fire to stage on this one, or do they just need an ambulance?
1: Gotta be able to ask them.
2: Fire and air bench. Tucker's up to one at 618.

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1: 618.
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0: 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Engine 14.
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1: 6-1.
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Truck 13 on Bravo level small outside fire eastbound I-84 at Northeast 21 Avenue on the near shoulder, mail fire gone, drivers ups 1. Truck 13 on a Brady 3 Bravo level small outside fire eastbound I-84 freeway at Northeast 21 Avenue near the shoulder, mail fire going, 7-3. Definitely ops 1 at 623.

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0: 3 Bravo small outside fire at Plaid Pantry, 16226 Southeast Division Street, across the street, bush on fire, Dr. Shops 1. Engine 31 on a Priority 3 Bravo small outside fire, Plaid Pantry, 16226 Southeast Division Street, across the street, bush on fire. Target's up 1 at 626.

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3: 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If you don't have anything better, we're going to clear.
1: Yeah, the only information we got was at 6:18, saying that it was a quarter mile north of this location. The caller didn't really sound like they knew where it was at.
3: 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They said they didn't see anything up the trail, so we're going to clear.
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Central 11, Medic 308, on Pretty 2, Delta breathing problem at Garden Via Apartments, 8435 South East Inslee Street, Unit 14, Dark Stops 1. Central 11, Medic 308, on Pretty 2, Delta breathing problem at Garden Villa Apartments, 8435 South East Inslee Street, Unit 14, Dark Stops 1 at 642.

0: Yes, sir. When you can be clear, female got on the bus and left. PSR 1 from Ops 1.
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Engine 13, reports of a chair on fire eastbound I-84 at about the 33rd overpass near exit 1. Spawn on Ops 1, it's 6:53.

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2: 10, a priority 2, Bravo Fall, Heights at Columbia Knoll Apartments, 8320 Northeast Sandy Boulevard, number 408, respond on Ops 1. Squad 12, Medic 310, a priority 2, Bravo Fall, Heights at Columbia Knoll Apartments, 8320 Northeast Sandy Boulevard, number 408, respond on Ops 1, 655.
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2: We got a two-car MVA. We have one car into a building, very minimal damage. Engine 7-2 will be command. Engine and rescue 7-2 will be doing triage real quick. And this will be on Orient.
3: Dispatch copies. 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Will be command on Orient at 657.
4: Medic 310 on scene.
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4: C7 has arrived. C7 will assume command.
3: Copy, C7 has command.
4: Saying all companies from command, this is a one-story wood frame commercial building. Confirming we do have light damage, doesn't look like the building is occupied.
3: Command from dispatch.
4: This is command.
3: It looks like the alarm company has already called in and got an activation. They're working on getting an RP responding.
4: Command, copy that. And all companies are in command. We have no one in the vehicle that's into the building. Engine 7-2, can you confirm any other patients?
0: Yeah, I think we're good for the recall. Let's keep the one AMR unit coming for now.
4: Command, copy that. Were you worried about any structural issues there to have the truck have a look at?
0: It's negative. It's just a water problem now, so we're trying to shut down the water.
4: Command, copy that. Dispatch and all companies from command. I'm going to place a recall on this MVA. We're going to keep Station 72 AMR working. All other companies can clear. We'll clear Ops 6 and go back to Ops 1.
3: Dispatch was a copy of the recall of the vehicle in the building at 1550 Southeast Orient Drive. Station 72 AMR still working. All others clearing. Going back to Ops 1 at 7 o'clock.

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1: And at 13, go ahead.
0: We're unable to locate any chair on fire along eastbound 84 between 33rd and 39th. We're going to clear.
1: Copy, can't locate and clear. It's 702.

Medic 300, on a priority 4 Charlie, abdominal pain, 1326 Southeast 162 Avenue. Respondent Ops 1. Medic 300, priority 4 Charlie, abdominal pain, 1326 Southeast 162 Avenue. Respondent Ops 1 at 706.

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1: Okay.

Brandon 13 on the air on a Bravo level small outside fire, I-84, Northeast 21 Avenue. It's going to be under the overpass. Respond on Ops 1. Brandon 13 on a Bravo level small outside fire, I-84, Northeast 21st Avenue. It's going to be under the overpass. Respond on Ops 1 at 707.

Ninja 28 Meg 302 on a priority 2 Bravo Fall, Hollywood East Apartments, 4400 Northeast Broadway, number 1215, respondent ops 1. Ninja 28 Medic 302, priority 2 Bravo Fall, Hollywood East Apartments, 4400 Northeast Broadway, number 1215, respondent ops 1, it's 709.

and your 29 Medic 304 on a Priority 2 Charlie Stroke, 6620 Southeast Barbara Welch Road. Respondent Ops 1, Engine 29 Medic 304, Priority 2 Charlie Stroke, 6620 Southeast Barbara Welch Road. Respondent Ops 1 of 712. Squad 12 on the air, and Charlie level, smoke detector, fire alarm activation, 6435 Northeast Colwood Way, Respondent Ops 1. Spur Squad 12 on the air, Charlie level, smoke detector, fire alarm activation, 6435 Northeast Colwood Way, Respondent Ops 1 at 712.

0: Truck 71, Medic 1303 on a Priority 2 Delta seizure, 1991 Southwest 13 Court. 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

0: Engine 7, Medic 1313 on a Friday 2, Bravo Fall, 12627, Southeast Division, street number B, like Baker, responding ops 1. 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

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Engine 71, Medic 315, and a Priority 2 Delta heart problem. 929 Northeast Hood Avenue. 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

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Low Tide Lounge, 2045, Southeast Belmont Street, respond on Ops 1 at 8, 758.

Engine 71, Medic 1305 on a Priority 2 Delta, unconscious person, Cleveland Avenue Transit Station, 1250 Northeast 8th Street, on board MAX train, respondent Ops 1. Engine 71, Medic 1305 on a Priority 2 Delta, unconscious person, Cleveland Avenue Transit Station, 1250 Northeast 8th Street, be on board a MAX train, respondent Ops 1, it's 79.

Engine 74, Medic 310, on a priority 2 Delta breathing problem. Waverly Gardens Apartments, 20121 Southeast Stark Street, number SAM 163, respond on Ops 1. Engine 71, Medic 310, on a priority 2 Delta breathing problem. Waverly Garden Apartments, 20121 Southeast Stark Street, unit number SAM 163, respond on Ops 1 at 8 to 02.

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Bravo 410, Medic 353 is on scene requesting you to Low Tide Lounge, 2045 Southeast Belmont Street. 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

0: Truck 71, Medic 1305, on a priority 2, Charlie Chespain, Bonaventure Senior Living, 22514, Southeast Stark Street, number 233, respond on Ops 1. For Truck 71, Medic 1305, on a priority 2, Charlie Chespain, Bonaventure Senior Living, 22514, Southeast Stark Street, number 233, respond on Ops 1, it's 810.
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0: 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Truck 71, remaining quarters. Truck 71, remaining quarters.

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Truck 8, private level, small outside fire at Shell Gas Station, 7433 North Interstate Avenue. Be across the street, responding off Slim. It's for Truck 8 on a private level, small outside fire at Shell Gas Station, 7433 North Interstate Avenue, across the street. Spawn off Slim 814.

For truck ones, Bravo level, smoke investigation, color supporting a wood pallet, smoking. Appears to be on fire, possibly at 14 Northwest 3 Avenue. Responding ops one. For truck one, Bravo level, outside smoke investigation, wood pallet, possibly burning at 14 Northwest 3 Avenue. Responding ops one, it's 814.

Engine 26, Medic 301, Priority 2, Charlie Heart Problem, Portland Road, Alternative Shelter, 10505 North Portland Road, number 55, responding Ops 1, standby for dispatch.

Engine 11, I was reporting some grass on fire southeast Knapp Street and southeast 100th Avenue. We on the north side, respond on Ops 1. Engine 11, some grass on fire southeast Knapp Street and southeast 100 Avenue. Respond on Ops 1, it's 818.

0: 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They're in quarters where?
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0: Truck 71, Medic 1303, and a Priority 2 Delta chest pain, Kelly Gardens Residential Care, 813 Northeast Kelly Avenue, number 105, respond on Ops 1. Truck 71, Medic 1303, and a Priority 2 Delta chest pain, Kelly Gardens Residential Care, 813 Northeast Kelly Avenue, number 105, respond on Ops 1 at 823.
1: Dispatch, engine 71, truck 71 can remain in quarters. We'll take that call. Just show us clear of where we're at.
0: Engine 71, I copy. I'll put you on it. Truck 71, you can remain in quarters. Truck 71, remain in quarters.

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0: 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It's 825.
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for engine 30, callers reporting a guy burning brush in his backyard at 15244 Northeast Clackamas Street. Respond on Ops 1. 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

Squad 12 on a Bravo level small outside fire, Northeast 88 Avenue and Northeast Sacramento Street. I was seeing heavy black smoke, possibly burning plastic in a backyard. Responding Ops 1, Squad 12, Bravo level small outside fire. Some black smoke seen in, sounds like some odor of burning plastics, Northeast 88 Avenue and Northeast Sacramento Street. Responding Ops 1, that's 848.

Medic 1314, Party 4, Charlie Sick Person, 1553 Northeast 74 Avenue. Talk of his Ops 1. Medic 1314, Party 4, Charlie Sick Person, 1553 Northeast 74 Avenue. Talk of his Ops 1 at 859.

0: Engine 11 over the air, Medic 304, Priority 2 Charlie's chest pain, 7741 Southeast Flavel Street, talking to Ops 1. Engine 11 over the air, Medic 304, Priority 2 Charlie chest pain, 7741 Southeast Flavel Street. You're talking to Ops 1, 902.
1: 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Please let them know.
0: 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Rescue 11's taking it. Engine 11, disregard. Rescue 11's taking it.
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3: 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Bravo 403, Party 6, South Pacific Person, Xavier Street of Flats, 2275 Northwest Xavier Street, number 401, Bees and Boy, Tonka Biz Alps 1, 905.

Medic 320, starting with police on a EMS 6, 2121 Southeast 171 Avenue. Police are not there yet. They want you to stage for a director's hold. Talk to Biz Ops 1. Medic 320, EMS 6 request. 2121 Southeast 171 Avenue. Police want you to start stage for a director's hold. Talk to Biz Ops 1 at 908.

0: And a 302 arriving in the area, but not finding the address.
1: Okay, Medic 302. It should be right on the west side of the street on 117th.
0: Yeah, I see 3041, and then there's the house on 62, but I'm not finding the house that we're going to.
1: It's nothing north of 3041. It's like a new development.
0: I mean, we got somebody flagging us down, apparently.
1: I don't know.

41 Northeast 6th Street, number 126 on Ops 1. Stand by for tap out. Rescue 74 over the air, Medic 1360, Priority 2 Delta breathing problem, Waverly Gardens, 20121 Southeast Stark Street, Unit O's in Ocean, 156 on Ops 1. Rescue 74 over the air, Medic 1360, Priority 2 Delta breathing problem, Waverly Garden Apartments, 20121 Southeast Stark Street, Unit O's in Ocean, 156, Talk to Ops 1.

0: Engine 19, Medic 1319, Party 1 Echo overdose. Southeast 1144 Northeast 82 Avenue. Back by the dumpster, someone is overdosing. Talk of his ops 1. Engine 19, Medic 1319, Party 1 Echo overdose. Narcotic arrest at Pappy's, 1144 Northeast 82 Avenue. He'll be back by the dumpsters for someone overdosing. Talk of his ops 1 at 911.
1: Also, they need you to come around to the back slider, which will be open, and to make sure the little chihuahua doesn't get out.
0: Copy that.
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2: Can you recue the current call that we are on, the PSR call?
1: Chat 89, I'm sorry, I don't show you on a call. What call were you on?
2: Ops 1, Chat 89. It was a PSR call at 555 Northeast 122nd.
1: Okay, and you just want to be back on that call?
2: Just recue that PSR call.
1: All right, I'll recue it. It's 912.
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1: Medic 320, staged.

Medic 321, EMS 6 request, Mississippi Transit Stop 2299 North Interstate Avenue. Just be on the platform for a conscious, breathing person injured after a fight. Talk of his ops 1, stand by for tap out.

Squad 12, Party 6 Alpha Outside Fire, St. Michael Apostle Church, 1704 Northeast 43 Avenue. Speed for a fire on the porch of the property. Talk to Biz Ops 1. Squad 12, Party 6 Alpha Outside Legal Fire, St. Michael's Church, 1704 Northeast 43 Avenue. Send a transient with a fire on the porch of the property. Talk to Biz Ops 1, 915.

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Time is 9:20.

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1: I 376, go ahead.
0: Yeah, can you boot me out with a disabled car in the fast lane, I-5 bridge, northbound, Oregon 961, Queen Mary Tom.
1: You said northbound the I-5 bridge or 205?
0: I-5, Interstate Bridge.

Medic 312, Party 4 Alpha, sick person, 9750 Northeast Gleason Street. Talk of his Ops 1. Medic 312, Party 4 Alpha, sick person, 9750 Northeast Gleason Street. Talk of his Ops 1, 930.

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1: Dispatchers at 28, we'll take that for Squad 12. They're on the way.
0: Squad 12, disregard your tap out. 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

Medic 1317, Party 4 Charlie Overdose, 102 Northwest 9th Avenue, in front of the joinery. Talk of his Ops 1. Medic 1317, Party 4 Charlie Overdose, 102 Northwest 9th Avenue, in front of the joinery. Talk of his Ops 1, 933.

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2: 707 Northwest Everett Street, on Ops 1. Truck 1, Medi 311, Freddy 2, Delta breathing problem, Central State Concern. 707 Northwest Everett Street, on Ops 1. Stand by for tap out. Truck 71 over the air, Medi 308, Freddy 2, Delta is seizure. 3203 Southeast 26th Street, talk of his Ops 1. Truck 71 over the air, Medic 308, Party 2 Delta seizure. 3203 Southeast 26th Avenue, talk of his Ops 1, 936.

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0: 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Leave them AOR.
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3: Sounds like that 28 just cleared off this alarm. Sounds like they were having some malfunctions. Unless this is called in by the location, we're going to clear.
4: Yeah, I see engine 28 just cleared off of it all. See if they want to go back out.
2: 35, Charlie Smoke Detector Alarm. 6435 Northeast Colwood Way. Talk of his Ops 1, stand by for tap out.
4: Squad 12, actually. Engine 28 just got tapped on a call in your district, so why don't we go ahead and just have you guys swap calls?
3: Copy, that was on Colwood Way.
2: Medic 1309, Party 4, Charlie, sick person, 3541, Southwest Alice Street, talk of his Ops 1. 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
1: 20, go ahead.
0: Yeah, so we're going to swap you and Squad 12. You guys are both on calls in each other's district, and he's closer to his, and you're closer to the one for you.
1: Okay, copy that.
0: 941.

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1: I 376.
0: Sorry about that. We cleared the bridge. It's disabled on the north end of the bridge now. Lanes of traffic.
1: Okay, copy that. In squad 12, you can clear the alarm company's requesting a cancel.
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1: Mike 312, go ahead.
0: Yeah, how far away is our DOS unit?
1: They just arrived.
0: Copy, thank you.

1317 34 Delta Fickerson, Butterfly Common Apartments, 655 Northwest Hoyt Street, number 607. 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

Engine 24, over the air, Medic 301, 32 Delta, breathing problem, Walnut Park Apartments, 5272 Northeast 6th Avenue, number 301, on Ops 1. Engine 24, over the air, Medic 301, 32 Delta, breathing problem, Walnut Park Apartments, 5272 Northeast 6th Avenue, number 301. Talk to Ops 1 at 947.

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1: Medic 318, yeah, I think the dispatcher had info for you.
0: Yeah, they were telling us to cancel. Do you see that on your end, or do we still cancel off that? Nothing through Boeck?

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1: Copy.
0: Okay, Medic 318, I guess the patient called back to your AMR dispatcher and canceled through them. That's why we're not seeing it.
1: Okay, copy. Would you be able to note that on the call log and we'll then clear?
0: Yep.
2: Engine 23, if you found the key, let's go ahead and get that pull station fixed. I'm at the panel now.

0: Ninja Lemon, Party 5 Alpha, service call to Small Animal Rescue, 4210 Southeast 65 Avenue. 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Talk of his Ops 1. Engine 11, Party 5 Alpha, service call, Small Animal Rescue, 4210 Southeast 65 Avenue. The caller's cat got stuck in the AC system. It's been in there for about a day. Talk of his Ops 1, 1003.
1: Baby, yeah, we've got the keys. Systems reset.

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0: 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The recorder's aware.
1: Something else, put you on it. Thank you.
2: 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Your talk of his Ops 1. 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

Medic 1360, police are on scene requesting you code 1. 1491 Northeast 20 Street, Tiger Biz Ops 1. Medic 1360, police are on scene requesting you code 1 to 1491 Northeast 20th Street, Tiger Biz Ops 1, attention.

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2: Truck 71 over the air, going with Medic 1360. Police are on scene requesting code 3 for a female having a seizure at 1491 Northeast 20th Street. Talker results 1. Truck 71, Medic 1360. Police are on scene requesting code 3 for a female having a seizure, 1491 Northeast 20th Street. Talker results 1 to 1012.

Truck 13, Medic 13, 14, Party 2, Baker Fall, Matt Nishman Community Center, 77 Northeast Knott Street, talk of his Ops 1. 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

Truck 13, Medic 307, Priority 2 EMS request, Northeast Beach and NLK. 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It's for a female 30s, conscious and breathing, had her head stopped on a few times. Doctor Results 1, 715.

0: 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We're at the address and there's nobody home or they're not answering. You can call back.
1: Okay, give me a call back.
0: 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We got in touch.
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0: 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Didn't locate anything here, so we're going to clear.
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Medic 302, Priority 4 Charlie Transfer, Cascade Post Acute Care, 5601 Southeast 122 Avenue, number 3, Talk of Its Alps 1, 1025.

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0: Engine 19, Medic 300, Party 2 traffic accident with police. Southeast 82 and Sam in for a pedestrian struck by a vehicle. Talk up is Ops 1. Engine 19, Medic 300, Party 2 traffic 1. Southeast 82 and Salmon Street for a male that got hit by a vehicle. Police are going as well at 1039.
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0: 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This is just a steam issue. They got no fire problem. We'll be in service.
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Rescue 7-4, Medic 315, Priority 2, Charlie Overdose, 190th and Stark. Fucker Box 1s, Rescue 7-4, Medic 315, Priority 2, Charlie Overdose. Southeast 190 and Stark. Fucker Box 1, 1124.

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In Mirabello Apartments 3550 South Bond, Apartment 1801, Tucker Bumps 1. Engine 4, Medic 1322, Priority 2 Delta, possible death. Mirabello Apartments 3550 South Bond, number 1801, Tucker Bumps 1 at 1131.

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Andrew 28, a residential audible fire alarm. 4836 Northeast Alameda Street, Docker Maps 1. It's Ranger 28, audible fire alarm at a residence. 4836 Northeast Alameda, Docker Maps 1 and 1141.

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1: I copy. 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
2: Bravo 402, Priority 6 Alpha, back pain. The Block 17 apartments, 1161 Northwest Overton Street, apartment 1005, Tucker Bob's 1144.

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MyMedic 304, Marquis Care 1475, Southeast 100th, number 410, Channel Ops 1 and 1144.

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0: We have an updated unit number for you. I'm not sure if you're outside or just at the apartment door, but now they're saying apartment 705.
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0: Still the one.
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0: 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It's 1206.
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Gateway Green, 9801, Northeast Multnomah, Dr. Bops 1. So Engine 19, 324, Priority 1, Echo, overdose. CPR is in progress. Gateway Green, 9801, Northeast Multnomah. This is under the 102nd Avenue overpass in the green space at 1207.

Engine 31, a residential fire alarm. Alder Royal Apartments, 16124, Southeast Alder Street, Talker Box 1. Engine 31, an audible fire alarm in a residence with an odor of burnt food. Alder Royal Apartments, 16124, Southeast Alder. 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
1: Engine 19.
0: Yeah, we had rescue 19. They are unaware.
1: But copy, we will have them. And you have Chad 89 in route 2.
0: Engine 19, copy.
2: 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It's the gateway green. It'll be in the green space under the 102nd overpass. 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It's 1210.
1: Possibly unit 3A or 3B. Do you want any additional resources at this time?
3: That's a negative right now. We're not that far away. And they're saying apartment 3 or the third floor. This is only a two-story apartment complex.
1: Yeah, I misread it. They said 3A or 3B, but that is the ground floor.

0: 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Thank you.
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1: 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So Retriage did ship us a Delta level structure fire. Do you want to hold off on tapping that?
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0: Yeah, Rescue 19 from Engine 19. 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
2: Apartment building to get their pets and belongings. Do you want me to start an ambulance, or we don't have any confirmed injuries at this now?
0: That's affirmative. We'll be arriving here shortly.
2: Absolutely, I'm sorry.
4: Medic 1319, respond on the structure fire. Alder Royal Apartments, 16124 Southeast Alder, being on channel 3 at 1213.
0: Ops 3, can you let me know when everyone's in route?
2: Everyone is in route.
0: Engine 31's arrived. We got a two-story wood-frame apartment complex. We have nothing showing at this time. We do have the fire alarm going off. We do have people outside. Engine 31B is going to be investigating. Engine 31 has Alder Command. Command's going to be located. We're going to call this the Alpha Side. The Alpha Side's facing 162.
2: Two-story wood-frame apartment complex, nothing showing. Alarm sounding, people outside. Engine 31B is investigating, and it's command at 1214.

0: 31, truck 7. Is this building A or B?
1: A, it's going to be the eastern building. Check out the makeshift path over here.
2: Okay, I've got Rescue 19 coming that way. I'm coming from the other direction in through Gateway Green, so I'm going to be delayed here if you're closer to that side.
1: Yeah, I'm already there.
3: Engine 2, a residential fire alarm, 14307 Northeast Beach Street, Dr. Mops 1. For Engine 2, residential fire alarm, 14307 Northeast Beach Street, Dr. Mops 1 at 1250.
1: Stage right now. We don't have anything inside, just a slight smell of burnt food. We're still investigating.
0: We're about 6 blocks out. Where do you want it?
1: Truck 7 from command. If you want a spot on Alder, I think you'll have a good spot for you.
4: Rescue 31's
1: arrived. Rescue 31 from command.
4: Go ahead, command.
1: Yeah, I'll have you investigate with my B team and all companies from command. Engine 31 does have their own water supply.
4: Rescue 31 copies investigation.
0: Engine 7 is arrived, 162 in Alder.
1: Engine 7 from command.
0: Engine 7, go ahead.
1: Yeah, you can see the hydrant right here on the corner. If needed, I'll have your driver assist my driver with the water supply. Right now, we still, I don't think we have an active fire here, so just stand by. Truck 7, I'll have you investigate with my B team as well.
0: 7 copies investigation. Charlie Sab is clean when we roll past.
1: Come here, copy.
4: C3's arrived. I'll go ahead and assume command. Engine 31, if you want to go ahead and just join your crew in investigation.
1: Engine 31, copy.
5: Hey, command, 31V. We just opened 3A. There's no smoke. There's no fire inside. We're working on getting 3B open, but it doesn't look like anything's on fire.
4: Come here, Coach. Just let me know what kind of resources you need in there.
1: Keys to the gates over here.
2: Yeah, I got keys. I'm coming up from through the other side of the park here. Rescue 19 should be there shortly, and they should have keys as well.
1: Copy. We might be able to use the gravel road to get to them. Medic 324 from Rescue 19. Yeah, we're pulling up behind you now. Command from Engine 31.
4: This command.
1: Yeah, after investigation, we haven't found anything. We can downgrade this. Recall the box. Keep Station 31.
4: Command copy. Dispatch all companies from command. We're going to go ahead and recall this box. We'll leave Station 31, C3 working. All other units can go ahead and clear. We'll go back to Ops 1.
6: And command from dispatch, do we need the medic or can they clear as well?
4: Yeah, you can clear the medic also.
6: 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Everybody else can clear. 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
6: And Ops 3 will be clear, so maybe.
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7: The information. So we have a recall of engine 31's Delta level structure fire at Alder Royal Apartments, 16124 Southeast Alder Street. Station 31 and C3 will remain. Ops 3 is a clear channel. It's 1273.
3: 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It's 1220.

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0: 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Rescue 74, Priority 5, police request, Northeast Gleason, Northeast 194th, Channels Ops 1 at 1222.
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2: 24.
1: Location says that performers were using the smoke machine. They say no need for the fire department here.
2: 24 copy, we'll be clear.
1: So, thank you.

0: Rescue 7-4, you can remain in quarters. Rescue 7-4, remain in quarters. And that's 1223.
1: Chad 89, you can go ahead and clear Rescue 19. And 324 medic is coming back. They're going to clear also. But dispatch, can you keep us on scene when we talk to the subject?
2: Yeah, of course. Medic 324, Rescue 19, did you copy that?
3: Medic 324 was copy.
2: Thing you've been cleared.
3: Copy.
2: And Rescue 19, you can clear as well.

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0: Just seeing that last update, looks like this is down in the ARC area.
1: Yeah, ARC Mall building is what we have in the notes.
0: Copy that, thanks. I was just going to ask for a better location, but there it is. Thanks.
1: And public safety is on the way. They don't have any better info for us yet.
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0: 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We have nothing showing. There's several different buildings here, so we'll be investigating.
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0: 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Engine 3, commercial fire alarm, 1849 Southwest Salmon Street, the Multnomah Athletic Club, Fokker Mops 1. For Engine 3, commercial fire alarm, 1849 Southwest Salmon Street, the Multnomah Athletic Club, Fokker Mops 1 at 1445.
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0: Ops 1-13-27, do you have a description of this person and who called?
1: The caller is a caretaker, Zudu. Is that Zudu, I think, is the first name? The person's name is Corey Higgs, white male 30s. That's all we have.

0: 1327, do you want us to try to call the caretaker?
1: Yeah, because nobody here knows anything about it. We're trying to, do we have a better description? I mean, we might have somebody we're going to go talk to here. You said his name's Corey?
0: Corey Higgs is the client. You should have been there with his caretaker who needed help with him.
2: 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Truck 13 at a 1325 priority 2, Charlie Chest Pains, Calaroga Terrace, 1400 Northeast 2nd Avenue, number 1603, Taco Pops 1 at 1255.

0: 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He's going to go home with his caregiver.
1: I copy you. 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
2: Engine 14, Medic 1313, police en route requesting you code 3 for a possible overdose, 4239 Northeast Simpson Street. Respond, Ops 1. Engine 14, Medic 1313, police en route requesting you code 3 for a possible overdose, 4239 Northeast Simpson Street, responding Ops 1, stand by for additional top off. Medic 301, Party 4 Alpha, sick person, 6427 North Willamette Boulevard, responding Ops 1. Medic 301, Party 4 Alpha, sick person, 6427 North Willamette Boulevard, responding Ops 1 at 1305.

0: Rescue 19, West Assessed Gateway Condos, 10345 Northeast Clackamas Street, number 21. Respond on Ops 1. Rescue 19, West Assessed Gateway Condos, 10345 Northeast Clackamas Street, number 21. Respond on Ops 1 at 1308.
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2: 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We'll be clear. Thank you, 1313. And Medic 1313, MOPS 1, there was a police call as well. They were responding. Is there any need for them?
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Engine 9, lift assist 5101 Southeast Stark Street, Unit Baker, respond on Ops 1 at 1313.

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Truck 8, garbage can on fire, North Lombard Street and North Interstate Avenue, respond on Ops 1. Truck 8, garbage can on fire, North Lombard Street and North Interstate Avenue, respond on Ops 1 at 1319.

0: Medic 1354, Party 4, Alpha, sick person, 1117, Southwest Hewitt Avenue, respondent Ops 1. 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
1: Three five five negative. We'll check out the other building.

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0: Just off of the caller's cell phone GPS, it's the separate building west of the building that you're at the far north end.
1: Please, let's copy the queue.
0: 1325.

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0: Medic 1314 AMR request for code 3 medical to Roliger Plaza Tower, 2425 Southwest 6th Avenue, number 220, respond on Ops 1. 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
0: 1400 Northeast Sacramento Street, respond on Ops 1. Engine 30, Medic 304, Party 2, Delta Fall, Sacramento School, 11400 Northeast Sacramento Street, respond on Ops 1 at 1332.

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0: Engine 4, Medic 318, police will be responding as well. You likely want to stage. The caller's updating. There's a gun in the room and a male yelling, "Why would she do this?"
1: Engine 4 copies. Show stage outside in front of the building.
0: We're staging outside.
2: Medic 318 copies. We're staged.
0: Yeah, 1332.
1: And dispatch from Engine 4, we have someone here reporting that the person shot himself in the head.
0: Engine 4 coming.

0: and dispatch from Engine 4. We will need PD. We do have a cold start. Victim is alive. We will need ambulance to come in.
1: Engine 4, copy. Medic 318, you can go in.
2: Medic 318, we copy to go in. Our police there.
1: Negative. Police are still en route.
2: Okay, copy. Our ambulance is not going to respond in until police are present. I'm sorry. Okay, copy. Is the patient alive?
0: Yes, alive and moving.
2: Copy. We're responding in.
3: 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One story, ordinary, nothing showing. We'll be investigating.
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0: Rescue 19, Engine 19, and Medic 308 to Party 2 Delta chest pain, DaVita Dialysis, 9932 Northeast Halsey Street, respond on Ops 1. Rescue 19, Engine 19, and Medic 308, Party 2 Delta chest pain, DaVita Dialysis, 9932 Northeast Halsey Street, respond on Ops 1 at 1337.
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Engine 3, Medic 311, a Party 2 Bravo traffic accident, northbound I-405 at Northwest Marshall Street, respond on Ops 1. Engine 3, Medic 311, Party 2 Bravo traffic accident, northbound I-405 at Northwest Marshall Street, respond on Ops 1 at 1338.

0: 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Engine 3. I just want to confirm this is on the freeway, northbound.
1: Affirmative, northbound at Marshall. The GPS location confirms you'll need to access from Gleason.
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0: Engine 3 has arrived. Got two center lanes blocked, 405 northbound. Got a small sedan under a minivan. Looks like people are outside. Police are on scene. We'll be investigating.
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0: Yeah, we're still on scene. The building is an alarm. I've got no contact for an RP. No signs of fire. So we're going to go ahead and clear.
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Engine 74, Medic 1305, Party 2, Delta Fall, Village Manor, 2060, Northeast 238 Drive, Number 3, respond on Ops 1 at 1349.

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truck H brush on fire on the side of the road at North Martin Luther King and North Gertz Road. Respond on that one. Truck H, brush on fire on the side of the road, North MLK and North Gertz. Respond on Ops 1, 1351.

0: Medic 1319, 34, Charlie Sick Person, 14707 Southeast Mill Street, to respond on Ops 1. Stand by for additional tap out. Medic 328, 34, Charlie Cold Exposure, Adventist Medical Pavilion, 10000 Southeast Main Street, respond on Ops 1. Medic 328, 34, Charlie, cold exposure, Adventist Medical Pavilion, 10000 Southeast Main Street, respond on Ops 1 at 1352. Medic 1327, 36 Alpha Patient Eval, Sapphire Cedar Crossings, 6003 Southeast 136th Avenue, number 25, Adam, respond on Ops 1. Medic 1327, 36 Alpha Patient Eval, Sapphire Cedar Crossings, 6003 Southeast 136th Avenue, number 25, Adam, respond on Ops 1 at 1353.
1: 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We put us back on it. We're going to hang out here and block for the incident for a few minutes. 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
2: 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Rescue 74, Medic 300, Apardi 2, Charlie Stroke, Stephanie Gardens, Memory Care, 19751, Southeast Dark Streets, number 227, respond on Ops 1. Rescue 74, Medic 300, Apardi 2, Charlie Stroke, Stephanie Gardens, Memory Care, 19751, Southeast Dark Street, number 227, respond on Ops 1 at 1359.

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1: Medic 328.
0: Medic 320, yeah, do we have Portland Street response out today?
1: We do.
0: This nice lady that's sitting here in front of Portland Avenue, is at 10,000 Southeast Main, is looking for a cab. We can't get that for her, so we were hoping that they could come out here and take care of her.
1: Okay, I can put it in the queue for the street response.
0: Copy that, thank you.
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0: Engine 15, Medic 1317, Approach 2 Delta, pedestrian struck 1565 Southwest Upper Hall Street, respond on Ops 1, standby for additional tap out. Engine 72, Medic 315, Approach 2 Delta, heart problems, 420 Northeast Hacienda Place, respond on Ops 1. Engine 72, Medic 315, Pretty 2, Delta, heart problems, 420 Northeast Hacienda Place, respond on Ops 1 at 1401.
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0: Awareness, Ops 9 is going to be in use this evening, starting now until the end of the parade for fire medical on parade duty.
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0: 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Caller seeing smoke north of the Jubitz truck stop, 10350 North Vancouver Way. Respond on Office 1. Truck 8 over the air. Caller seeing smoke north of Jubitz truck stop, 10350 North Vancouver Way. Respond on Office 1 at 1404.
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Engine 17, lift assist waterside condos, 707 North Hayden Island Drive, number 421. 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Medic 321, Purdy 4, Charlie overdose at the smoke shop at 400 Southeast 82 Avenue. Respond on Ops 1. Medic 321, a Purdy 4, Charlie overdose, smoke shop at 400 Southeast 82 Avenue. Respond on Ops 1 at 1410.

Truck 13 over the air and medic 1360, Party 2, Bravo Fall, Morningstar at Laurelhurst, 3140 Northeast Sandy Boulevard, number 220 in the memory care unit. Respond on Ops 1. Truck 13 over the air, medic 1360, Party 2, Bravo Fall, Morningstar at Laurelhurst, 3140 Northeast Sandy Boulevard, number 220 in the memory care unit. Respond on Ops 1 at 1416.

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Respond on Ops 1. 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

Engine 7, Medic 32H, Priority 2, Delta, chest pain, 750 Southeast 122 Avenue, responding Ops 1, standby for additional tap out.

Engine 14, lift assist 3261 Northeast Holland Quartz, respond on Ops 1. Engine 14, lift assist 3261 Northeast Holland Quartz, respond on Ops 1 at 1419.

0: Engine 23, Medic 1331, Party 2, Bravo Fall, Hawthorne Gardens, Senior Living, 2828, Southeast Taylor Street, respond on Ops 1, stand by for additional tap out. Engine 1, Medic 310, police requesting code 3 medical for a 4-vehicle accident, westbound Morrison Bridge at the midspan. Respond on Ops 1. Engine 1 and Medic 310, police on scene requesting code 3 medical for a 4-vehicle accident, westbound Morrison Bridge at the midspan. 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
1: Yeah.
0: 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Do you need police to start?
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2: Engine 5, Medic 1322, Pretty 2, Charlie, chest pain, 4634, Southwest Julia Street, respond on Ops 1. Engine 5, Medic 1322, Pretty 2, Charlie, chest pain, 4634, Southwest Julia Street, respond on Ops 1, at 1428.

Engine 18, residential fire alarm, 4234 Southwest Boundary Street, respond on Ops 1. Engine 18, residential fire alarm, 5234 Southwest Boundary Street, respond on Ops 1 at 1428.

Bravo 403, Party 6 Alpha, VAC Payne, 646 Southeast 60 Avenue, Respondent Ops 1. Bravo 403, Party 6 Alpha, VAC Payne, 646 Southeast 60 Avenue, Respondent Ops 1, at 1429. Engine 18 remaining quarters was just burnt food. Engine 18 remaining quarters, alarm is canceled. 1429.

Engine 21, audible fire alarm, Columbia Empire Meet, 3834 Southeast Milwaukee Avenue, respond on Ops 1. Engine 21, audible fire alarm, Columbia Empire Meet, 3834 Southeast Milwaukee Avenue, respond on Ops 1 at 1430.

0: 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It is attended and in a container. We're going to clear.
1: 23, copy, clearing. Engine 21 is just tapped on a fire alarm activation, 3834 Southeast Milwaukee.
0: Copy, that's the same call we were on just about an hour ago. We can't get hold of an RP. There is an alarm sounding. There's no Knox keys. And we couldn't get hold of an RP, but there is no signs of fire there.
1: Okay, they're still en route to it. Is there any need for them to respond?
0: Thank you.
1: Copy. Engine 21, you can clear.
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Medic 307, police on scene requesting code 1 for a traffic accident. 1825 North Williams Avenue, respondent ops 1. Medic 307, police on scene requesting code 1 for a traffic accident. 1825 North Williams Avenue, respondent ops 1 at 1436.

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Engine 11, police on scene of a bark dust fire, Southeast 82 Avenue and Southeast Mitchell Street. To respond on Ops 1. Engine 11, police on scene of a bark dust fire, Southeast 82 Avenue and Southeast Mitchell Street. 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

0: dispatch from truck 2. We'll take that call for agency. They're aware. They're in quarters.
1: 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At 14%.
2: 34 Bravo, patient eval, Kaiser South Interstate, 3500 North Interstate Avenue, responding Ops 1. Medic 307, Party 4 Bravo, patient eval, Kaiser South Interstate, 3500 North Interstate Avenue, responding Ops 1 at 1447.

Bravo 401, 36 Bravo, psych issue, milepost 5, 850 Northeast 81 Avenue, number 315, respond on Ops 1. 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

Medic 1323, Freddy 4, Charlie, abdominal pain. Noweka Court Apartments, 5110, Southeast 76 Avenue, number 8. Respond on Ops 1. Medic 1323, Freddy 4, Charlie, abdominal pain. Noweka Court Apartments, 5110, Southeast 76 Avenue, number 8. Respond on Ops 1 at 1452.

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Engine 71, Medic 1356, Purdy 2, Charlie Chest Pain, 2365 Northeast Hood Avenue, respond on Ops 1. Engine 71, Medic 1356, Purdy 2, Charlie Chest Pain, 2365 Northeast Hood Avenue, respond on Ops 1 at 1504.

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Respondent Ops 1.

0: 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A log on fire across the street from Jubit's truck stop, 10210 North Vancouver Way. Respond on Ops 1. Engine 24 over the air. Log on fire across the street from Jubit's truck stop, 10210 North Vancouver Way. Respond on Ops 1 at 1511.
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0: one from truck 13. Yeah, do you have anything better on where the patient might be? We're here at 11th and Multnomah. We're not seeing anybody.
1: Truck 13, the notes are reading that they were reported to be in the north side parking lot. We don't know what level the phone disconnected, and we weren't able to get them back after two times.
0: Truck 13, copy. Thank you.
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1: Yeah, we've got through both levels of the parking structure off Multnomah. We're not finding a patient. Truck 13's in a clear.
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Engine 20, Medic 333, Priority 2, Bravo, Fall, 5903 Southeast Milwaukee Avenue, respond on Ops 1 at 1522.

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Medic 308, Party 4 Alpha, sick person, Marwood Plaza Apartments, 7200 Southeast Woodstock Boulevard, number 40, respond on Ops 1. 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

Engine 74 over the air in Medic 1305, Party 2 Delta Fall, 325 Southeast 162 Avenue, respond on Ops 1. Engine 74, Medic 1305, Party 2 Delta Fall, 325 Southeast 162 Avenue, respond on Ops 1 at 1530.

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1: Medic 1309, police on scene requesting you to stage code 1 for a POH. Joyce Hotel, 322 Southwest 11 Avenue, number 222. Respond on Ops 1. Medic 1309, police on scene requesting you code 1 to stage for POH. Joyce Hotel, 322 Southwest 11 Avenue, number 222. 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

Engine 19, Medic 330, Party 2, Charlie Stroke, 8034 Southeast Market Street, respond on Ops 1. Engine 19, Medic 330, Party 2, Charlie Stroke, 8034 Southeast Market Street, respond on Ops 1 at 1542.

Engine 26, medic 1329, priority 1, unable to triage overdose, 8125 North Hereford Avenue. Patient is in the backseat of a minivan, responding on ops 1. Engine 26, medic 1329, priority 1, unable to triage overdose, 8125 North Hereford Avenue. Patient is in the backseat of a minivan, responding on ops 1 at 1543.

Engine 31, audible fire alarm, 3750 Southeast 162 Avenue, respond on Ops 1. Engine 31, audible fire alarm, 3750 Southeast 162 Avenue, respond on Ops 1 at 1543.

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Engine 7, Medic 1319, Party 2, Delta, chest pain, Southeast 122 Avenue and East Burnside Street. 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

0: 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Bravo 400, Party 6, Alpha, sick person, 7751, Southeast 92 Avenue, Unit Adam, respond on Ops 1 at 1553.
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0: 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We'll be investigating. Nothing showing.
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Engine 9, police requesting you to check someone after a car accident, Southeast Powell Boulevard and Southeast 33 Place, respond on Ops 1. Engine 9, police requesting you to check someone after a car accident, Southeast Powell Boulevard and Southeast 33 Place, respond on Ops 1, 1601.

Medic 1337 going with engine 9 en route already on a Priority 2 traffic accident. Southeast Powell Boulevard, Southeast 33 Place, talk group is Ops 1, stand by for additional tap out. 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

0: 1337. We're on scene in the area attempting to locate. Can I get another description of the vehicles that were involved?
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0: I copy. We're in the area. We're not seeing anything right now. We will advise.
1: Medic 1337, I'm looking at the caller's original mapping. They were south of 33 Place.
0: Yeah, we found them. They're just up the road on 33rd Place. Everybody looks to be okay right now, up and walking, so we can cancel fire.
1: You can clear.
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Truck 71 on an alpha level left assist, 927 Southeast Roberts Avenue, talk group is ops 1. Truck 71, alpha level left assist, 927 Southeast Roberts Avenue, talk group is ops 1 at 1609.

0: 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Engine 74, Medic 3, 21, Priority 7 Alpha fall with injury, Harrison Street and 3rd Street, respond on Ops 1, at 1610.
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0: Yeah. I got to run through the engine there, where in accordance.
1: That's 19, copy. It is 1611.

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Track 4, Medic 311, Priority 7 Alpha, fall with injury, Southwest 4th Avenue and Southwest Harrison Street, to respond on Ops 1. Track 4, Medic 311, Priority 7 Alpha, fall with injury, Southwest 4th Avenue and

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1: Do we still have PD come into this?
0: The call's holding on their side.
1: I copy, thanks.
0: 1337, it's holding as an unknown injury accident for them. Can you confirm if it's injury accident?
1: This is going to be a non-injury accident. Everybody's up walking, but we do need to try and get PD over here. It sounds like one of the drivers didn't have insurance, and the person she hit really would like to talk to PD.
0: Medic 1337, I copy. Police are on priorities. It's going to be a while for this call. 1614.

0: 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We've arrived in the area. We're not seeing any bicyclists down. Do you have any better information?
1: They said on Harrison between 3 and 4.
0: Copy, thanks.
1: And Engine 4, looking at their mapping, they're closer. They're going to be just past the streetcar stop at 3rd and Harrison, just east of.
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Truck 1, Medic 355, Party 2, Delta, fall in front of First Christian Church, 1314 Southwest Park Avenue, respond on Ops 1, stand by for additional tap out. Bravo 402, Party 6, Alpha, bleeding, Richard Harris Building, 8 Northwest 8th Avenue, respond on Ops 1. 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

Bravo 405, 36 Alpha Fall 21914, Northeast Larkspur Lane, respond on Ops 1. Bravo 405, 36 Alpha Fall 21914, Northeast Larkspur Lane, respond on Ops 1 at 1624.

Rescue 31, Medic 320, Party 2 Delta Seizure, Walnuts, Paris Apartments, 15220 Southeast Stark Street, respond on Ops 1. 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
1: on this?
0: Yes, 310, we have additional information. It's at 1872 Southwest Broadway, second floor, enter off Harrison and Hall.
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0: Smoke detector alarm, Sky 3 Apartments, 1221 Southwest 11 Avenue, respond on Ops 1. Squad 1, smoke detector alarm, Sky 3 Apartments, 1221 Southwest 11 Avenue, respond on Ops 1 at 1627.
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0: Hey, Rescue 31, there's an update from our caller that the patient is up trying to walk around, kind of in a trance, is incoherent, and is trying to walk into the road, but currently on the sidewalk. Do you want police started?
1: Looks like AMR is about to arrive. We'll let them advise when they get on scene.
0: Copy, Medic 320, do you copy that?
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1: 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Someone let us in. 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
1: 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I'll get him in route 1634.

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Bravo 404, priority 6 Bravo Psych issue, Alder House Apartments, 523 Southwest 13 Avenue, number 201, respond on Ops 1 at 1642.

Truck 71, Party 5, Lift Assist, Gresham Arthur Academy, 1890 Northeast Cleveland Avenue, Respondent Ops 1. 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

squad 12, medic 336, Freddy 2, Charlie diabetic issue, Northeast 72 Avenue, inch, Northeast Wygant Street, respond on Ops 1. Squad 12, medic 336, Freddy 2, Charlie diabetic issue, Northeast 72 Avenue, inch, Northeast Wygant Street, respond on Ops 1 at 1648.

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Check 4 over the air, medic 355, priority 2, Charlie, breathing problem. Foothill Broiler, 33 Northwest 23rd Place, respond on Office 1. Truck 4 over the air, medic 355, priority 2, Charlie, breathing problem. Foothill Broiler, 33 Northwest 23rd Place, Tucker Biz Ops 1, 1654.

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